0: Tanya, you're on. It looks like Joe Alwyn is he's moving on. He was dating Taylor Swift a long time ago.
1: Yeah, but they dated for 6 years.
0: Okay, and now, don't yell at me.
1: Now all these photos are emerging of Joe Alwyn with his new girl when Taylor Swift's about to get married. The timing just seems...
0: Oh, come on. You're so... Ugh. Please don't move. Hang on.
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1: Tanya, you're on. It looks like Joe Alwyn. Who's his new girlfriend?
2: Okay, it's Sarah Pigeon.
1: All right. Oh, from JFK story.
2: Yeah,
1: oh, my gosh.
2: Well, Sarah Pigeon is like the it girl right now. Like, she is.
1: She was awesome in that.
2: Yeah.
1: She's so good in that.
2: All eyes are on her. She's really kind of.
1: All when eyes are on her.
2: Oh, nailed it.
3: Wow. That was really good.
2: Okay, but this is the first time that we've seen images. Like, Joe Alwyn is notorious for being Mr. Private. When he and Taylor dated for the 6 years that they dated, they were super private. Like, he even made Taylor more private.
3: So boring.
2: Yeah,
3: I really didn't like those years.
2: Yes, and so now I find it very suspicious, and the timing seems just a little bit.
1: Can I ask you questions about these pictures? Can we just get to that? Are they paparazzi pictures?
2: They were like on People magazine and TMZ.
1: Okay, but they're pop pictures.
2: Yeah, I mean, they're.
1: So she's so much the it person that I don't think they could probably avoid being photographed. That's. I don't think that this is like timed any specific way.
2: Well, Dumois,
1: I doubt that she could be avoided.
2: Dumois did have, like, they previously posted some kind of photos of them before. But these just seem, I don't know. I don't know. I just find it. Joe was able to keep Taylor, who's even more famous than Sarah Pigeon, so secret and private for how many years? But he can't keep the paps away from him and Sarah?
1: I don't know, but I like it. I like the couple.
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Why did somebody get ghosted? 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
1: Does anybody love overnight oats?
2: I do.
3: Yeah, I don't know how to make them, but I like them.
1: I don't know what it is about this thing that's overnight oat trend, but if somebody says to me, oh, they brought me or they've got a jar in their fridge of overnight oats, like if I ever stay over at someone's place and they have overnight oats, that, I don't know what it does. I love overnight oats. Soggy oatmeal.
3: I know. And it's cold,
4: soggy
3: too.
4: Soggy and, like, juicy and delicious.
3: If I'm ever staying at a hotel and, like, the cafe has it, I will always get it.
1: Me too.
3: Yeah.
1: Me too.
3: Seems like a treat.
1: I don't know what it is. It's so exciting. Overnight oats. And overnight oats is getting good PR. And so is Dubai chocolate.
4: Yes.
1: But is Dubai chocolate any different? Like, have you had Dubai chocolate compared to regular chocolate?
4: It's so good.
1: Is it different? Can you taste the difference?
4: Yeah, it's pistachio.
1: Like, I like Nutella.
4: Oh, my gosh.
3: I have to, like, buy that and be cautious how I buy it. You know, it's like, oh, we already bought it for the quarter.
1: Because you can get the big one.
4: When we were kids, my parents used to give us a piece of toast with Nutella on it as, like, our breakfast.
1: I don't know anybody that doesn't like
3: Nutella.
1: Yeah,
3: it's delicious.
4: Yeah.
1: It's so good. Uh-huh. And it makes you feel... So if I were, like, the Dubai chocolate, which I've never had, over the Nutella, I only like the Nutella for me, but I haven't compared the two. Which you like better?
4: Ooh. That's a tough call. That's really tough.
1: And then there's dragon fruit, not getting so much PR.
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0: Jason Derulo. 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
1: It's usually a good sign if a new guy sets up a date for later in the calendar, right? It suggests he's organized. Think about that. Making plans, long runway. Now, Chloe's on the phone. She got asked out now for August, but she's worried about that. I don't know. I like it. Hang on, we'll come back with her.

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1: Chloe.
2: Now,
1: I want to jump into why you're calling. So you met him on Hinge, and he asked you out on a date. Great. But the date is not until August?
3: Yeah. This was just a couple weeks ago that we matched, and we've been texting pretty consistently, and he asked me out. But yeah, it's 2 months away. He got tickets to an Ed Sheeran concert and asked if I wanted to go with him, which is awesome, right? But really, really far away.
4: That's insane.
1: Well, no, it's not.
4: Yes. What are you? They're going to talk for 2 months without seeing each other?
1: No, it's okay. You can't just say it's insane so rigidly. It's not insane. It's actually beautiful. It's great. It's not like he's not going to see or talk to you between now and then. Did he say, oh, and we're not going to see each other or not talk until August? Or is he just wants like it to be a special night and wants you to be there? I'm flattered that he's thinking that far ahead for thinking out loud for a perfect night, Ed Sheeran. And the other thing is, there's no reason why you can't say, let's get together beforehand. And if it doesn't feel right, then you just don't go on that date. But don't wait. Two people can actually participate in getting together.
5: Exactly. Speak up.
1: All right, we got to roll. Thank you so much.
3: 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I'll talk to him. Yeah.
1: Okay.
5: Good. I think it's great.
1: I think it's awesome.
5: I think it's weird.
1: And trust me, if you're into him, you're going to love Ed Sheeran's song standing next to him.
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0: Hot 99.5, DC's number one hit music station. So let's talk about volunteers at the Olympics. This, to me, would be such a cool thing to do, but it's very competitive to be a volunteer. What'd you learn?
1: So basically, they just announced the applications for the Olympic Games are going to be open to the public July 14th. They are looking, like I said, for 60,000 volunteers for the 2028 Olympics and Paralympics. Yep. So we're talking everything from people that are going to welcome the fans to the venues, helping the athletes in specialty roles, medical support. You see people like sweep the tracks and things like that. They have to run out and do that real quick and then jump back in. Like, all of those are volunteer.
0: The categories, though, you just mentioned them. I think one is fan services. One is venue wayfinding. Like, you help people find the venue.
1: Right.
0: I think none of us would be good at that one.
1: I would be good at that one. As long as I know the lay of the land and, like, the map of the venue, I can help. All we do is greet people and host.
2: I feel like you'd be great at that.
0: Yeah, but directions, like, for people who don't know the city well, I wouldn't want that pressure, because if you send them the wrong way, that's too much pressure. Tani, you'd be great at fan services.
2: Thank you so much. I would really enjoy that.
0: I'm going to sign you up in July.
2: Okay, perfect.
1: Yeah,
2: okay.
1: So the catch is you have to be at least 18, so you pass that,
0: Tani. Yeah, you pass that one.
1: But
0: good.
1: You have to commit to 10 shifts.
0: She's happy with that.
1: During either the Olympics and or Paralympics.
0: Fine. We'll give you the time. You can take the time. Don't worry. And you can report back.
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All your favorite throwbacks mixed together to kick off your day. Waiting by the phone is on the Fred Show tomorrow morning. Why did somebody get ghosted? We'll investigate the throwback throwdown, name that tune battle, and more. It's the Fred Show tomorrow morning, and catch up anytime on the iHeart app, YouTube, Facebook, TikTok, Instagram, and Twitch. 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

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Well, here we go. It's time to do it. Producer Michaela is still single, so we're going to run down some of the opening lines she's gotten lately on the dating apps. This is

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1: Producer Michaela's back with more opening lines from all the dating apps she has. These are so fun. They're legit. They're real. Go ahead with number one. I'm looking at his photo. Okay. He's got dark hair, perfectly coiffed, and a nice smile. Okay, go ahead.
2: And he says, not only am I a nice guy, I will also kindly suggest that we go for spontaneous taco and ice cream runs. Laughing face and the okay hand emoji.
1: Spontaneous taco and ice cream runs sounds awesome.
3: Yeah.
1: I mean, that's the problem. Yes. Here's the problem, though, when you get into a relationship. All those calories. Pickup line, next one.
2: Pickup line, haiku, or ask you out.
1: Pickup line, haiku, or ask you out? What if you said haiku?
3: Just block him, bro.
1: Yeah. Now, what about the next one? All right, these are real hinge pickup lines for Michaela. Go ahead.
2: And he, number three, can I ask you something kind of crazy?
4: Oh, so annoying. No. I don't like a question for the first line.
1: Wait, that was the opening line, or is there a question?
2: No, that was it.
1: He's not for me.
2: No,
1: for
2: you. No, me either.
1: Okay, let's go. Next one.
2: You look like the reason someone starts believing in fate.
5: That's cute. Yeah, I like that
4: it's
5: one.
4: It's not bad.
1: Plus, he's hot.
5: And he's very attractive.
1: All right, let's do one more real pickup line on Hinge that Michaela gets on a regular. Go ahead.
2: Okay, last one. Are you into bad guys?
4: Block.
3: Block them all.
1: No, I like the first guy.
2: Number one is good.
1: First guy is shot.
5: I agree.
1: He's taking on spontaneous talk on ice cream runs.
5: Mm-hmm, mm-hmm.
1: All right.
2: That's perfect.
1: Let us know how it goes. I always say that, and then I never hear back. So, Michaela, don't drop the ball on this.
2: I won't.
1: This might be your guy.
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That is going to do it. Tomorrow, if you're on dating apps, you should know that having one of these in your profile will increase your incoming messages by 350%. 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

0: And for adults with type 2 diabetes and known heart disease, Jardiance can lower the risk of cardiovascular death too. Prescription Jardiance Empagliflozin 10 or 25 milligram tablets are used to lower blood sugar along with diet and exercise in adults with type 2 diabetes. Jardiance is not for use to lower blood sugar in people with type 1 diabetes and not for people with type 2 diabetes who have severe kidney disease. 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
1: It's a new hit list. Someone on TikTok said that they witnessed the gayest, best transition in concert history. Ariana Grande went from Rain on Me to This Time. So crazy. Her new

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1: We're on the way for you on the new hit list. I'm back tomorrow night. Till then, at La Crystal Rosa, Sabrina Carpenter, House Tour. Mwah.

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1: I wasn't ready for that one.
2: Woo! What up, what up, what up? Hey. Jumping to the show, man. Glad to be here. Listen, this is Tino. I want to start things off with a complaint. Shocker. No, it's just I don't understand people on social media why they feel the need to just be negative. Like, I posted a clip, a comedy clip of mine, and it's doing good. It's getting some traction.
3: Yeah.
2: But some guy had to jump in and just completely misconstrue what I was saying. I'll share his comment with you next, and you can tell me if I'm overreacting or not.

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2: In 2026, people are just weird when it comes to social media. I don't understand, like, just how people's minds function and why they think that their opinion is just needed on something.
3: Mm-hmm. In the comments?
2: Yeah. It's always in the comments, man. I posted a joke recently. I'm really excited because it's taken like a year for me to get like my stand-up clips to perform, right?
1: Uh-huh.
2: Because your social media in general, it takes consistency and you doing stuff. And it's like, I haven't wanted to put out a ton of social clips because I didn't want to put my whole set out. And then when people come see me, they're like, I already saw this.
3: Yeah.
2: And so it's been a whole thing, but I'm finally starting to like gain traction over my clips and it's exciting. And so one of the clips I posted recently, it's a simple one. It's not even the full joke, but it's just about my name and the fact that I'm named after a woman. So like on stage, I go by Tino Cochino, but off air, like the government name, I'm named after my dad. I'm a junior, which is Guadalupe Montes Jr. It's the name of a woman. And that's all it was. Mm-hmm. It was just, it's a clip that's doing good.
1: Yeah.
2: And this guy jumps into the comments and he's just like, a guy that doesn't even follow me. So he was just served it and just felt the need to jump in and said, Guadalupe's a common name for both genders in Latino culture. He's not special. Who said I'm special?
1: It amazes me how many people don't actually like understand satire or they catch like the humor of things. Because I see it all the time. Yeah, I see it all the time where like a mom posts a reel. It was just as, for example, she had posted something like, oh, me on my way to protect my second born, knowing that everything that you say they did it. And it's just like a joke, though. And people are in the comments, too, like attacking this mom, like, oh, my gosh, you're just going to let your child run wild and you don't discipline them. And it's just like, no, it wasn't.
2: It's so dumb. It's like posting, yo, I just went and had the best taco in the world. And someone jumps in, well, really the best one? Because there's a lot of taco options in the world.
3: Trying all of them.
2: Exactly, bro. It's so annoying to me how people's brains function when it comes to social media. But again, like when it comes to social media, people do wild things. I did a guest spot last night at my buddy Michael Yo's show. Shout out to Michael Yo.
3: Oh, damn.
2: And this woman came up to me at the end of the night and she was like, hey, I just thought you might get a kick out of this. I made this book and it's inspired by every unsolicited

0: with Jason Derulo. I'm looking at the audience. I better see you there.
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18: 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Yeah. 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
0: When is the first time you remember seeing the S symbol? And the S symbol that I'm talking about is where you draw the three lines on top, the three lines on the bottom, then you connect them and it makes like this sign. Mm-hmm. For me, this is Tino. I'm going to say it was probably when I was, third grade.
2: Oh, wow.
0: Third or fourth grade. I remember I would draw it on paper and other kids would tell me like, you gotta be careful, that's a gang symbol.
2: I was gonna say,
0: I always thought it was so you all heard the same thing.
2: Mm-hmm. Not me.
0: Interesting. So Matt thought it was the clothing brand Stussy. That's what I thought.
1: High school. I had no idea what that was.
0: According to Drip on Instagram, it's called the Cool S. It's also known as the Universal S or the Super S. It says it's one of the most widely recognized doodles in modern culture, appearing on school notebooks, desks, graffiti cover walls all over the world. But despite its popularity, nobody knows who created it. Documented examples of the symbol appear in 1970s graffiti culture.
2: Wow.
0: Including photographs from New York and Los Angeles, where similar geometric designs have been traced to much older educational, drafting, and decorative materials. Over the years, theories have linked it to Stussy, Superman, metal bands, even Basquiat, but none have been able to prove it. Today, the Cool S remains a rare piece of global folklore that spreads across generations without a known creator.
3: You ever wonder how things went viral back in the day before social media?
0: Yeah, like that.
3: How did everybody know about it?
0: Yeah, how did the word get out about the S
3: before the internet?
2: You guys remember cootie catchers?
3: What is that?
0: I've heard the term, but I don't know what it
1: is. It does one little thing?
2: Yeah, like you kind of like make it like...
0: Make what? Paint the picture.
2: You wrote... I don't know what you wrote on there exactly.
0: On what?
2: On like a little paper. It's like a paper, like a little...
3: Like origami kind of.
2: Origami, yes.
0: And then Serena was... She said the thing, right? The little thing. The thing. And then he's over here like, that's
3: it's like the little origami thing that you fold four ways and then you pull it different ways.
0: Oh, and it's like, do you like me? Pull one.
3: Yeah. Predicts your future.
2: Not everyone knows an origami.

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2: Let's talk the painful truths about relationships that nobody is honest about. I agree with every single one of these. Number one, love is not enough to make a relationship work. You can love someone deeply and still be wrong for each other. Compatibility, timing, and emotional maturity matter just as much as feelings.
3: Yeah.
1: Yes.
2: Number two, some people will love you and still choose to hurt you. Not because they're evil, but because they are unhealed. Broken people do not always break up with you. Sometimes they just break you slowly while staying.
3: God, this is crazy.
1: Dang, that's real. Crazy.
3: Can you relate, Serena? Or no?
1: No, I'm good.
3: Oh, okay.
2: Number three, the right person at the wrong time is still the wrong person. Potential means nothing without presence. If they cannot show up for you now, the future version of them is not your responsibility to wait for.
3: Facts.
1: I always hated that saying, like, right person, wrong time. Because it's like, if it was the right person, like, and you really wanted to be with them, you would have made it the right time.
4: I agree with that.
3: Do you think when you're married and your partner doesn't wear her wedding ring, is that, like, not showing up for the husband?
4: That's a good question. Well, I know it's a shot at me because my wife doesn't wear a wedding ring, but it just doesn't fit anymore. What do you want me to say?
0: You're going to resize rings, man.
3: Yeah, I know.
4: I know. That's a lot of money.
3: That's crazy.
2: Number four. You will give your best to someone who gives you their bare minimum. And the worst part is you will convince yourself that it is enough. Recognizing your own worth inside of a relationship is harder than recognizing it alone. A good relationship requires work.
3: I know, but that's crazy.
2: So you don't work on your relationship?
3: I mean, I don't sit there and, like, you know, lose sleep over it. That's for sure.
4: What's the next one, Tina?
2: Number five. Closure does not always come from the other person. Sometimes they will leave without explaining. Sometimes the silence is the answer.
4: Ooh.
2: Number six, staying too long is more damaging than leaving too early. The fear of being alone keeps people in relationships that slowly destroy them.
4: Once you know you need to get out, every day that you stay is a waste of your life, I think.
2: It's a waste of time. It's a waste of energy. Yeah.
4: Yes.
2: Is decompleted a word? I know incomplete.
4: Depleted?
2: That might be what I'm thinking of.
4: Yeah.
2: And then the last one. It says the relationship you have with yourself sets the standard for every other one.
1: That's important because if you don't respect yourself, you're not going to allow other people to respect you.
3: When you drink a Dr. Pepper every morning, are you respecting yourself?
1: I don't drink a Dr. Pepper every morning, so now you're just lying.
4: Why are you trying to shame her?
3: No. Why are you coming and talking to me?
2: You're pointing the finger a lot in this whole thing at everybody. You did this and you did this. Why?
3: Well, I just want to see if they hold accountability.
2: But why? It's not your job to hold other people accountable.
3: Well, someone should do it because no one's not doing it.
2: Why no one's so not doing it right now.
3: I don't understand. I don't know why.
2: Are you okay?
3: I'm on my period.
2: There it is.
1: That's why you're bloated.
2: Oh my God.
4: That's Taco Bell.
2: All right, so I want to talk to our producer, Matt, because his son's soccer league, I guess, has a crazy rule that helps losing teams get back in the game.
4: That's crazy.
2: What's annoying is it says Matt hates it, but...
3: He loves it.
2: But you love participation trophies.
4: I do, but this is too far.
2: Okay,
4: this is too far.
2: We'll talk about it next.

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0: It's interesting to watch our producer, Matt. He's kind of having like a shift at a lot of different like places in his life.
2: Going full boomer.
0: He recently, right, said that he is all about discipline. Like, you know, a little smack here, a little smack there, because the gentle parenting isn't working anymore.
3: Not necessarily smacking, but the gentle, like, let's just speak softly and not yell at kids. Like, well, I've realized that's Matt. Ridiculous.
0: He's also been an advocate for participation trophies. And no matter what, even if you lost, it's okay. And you're a winner. And,
3: play hard.
0: I get that to a certain extent. That's okay. But now you're mad at your son's soccer league because they have a rule that helps losing teams get back in the game. What's the problem?
3: So I just don't think you should penalize teams for doing well in the beginning of the game. Like, if you win, you win. So if you get up by more than 5 goals and you're the team that's winning, you have to pull a player off the field. So you have to play with less players so the other team can come back. If you get up by like 8 goals, you have to pull 2 players off the field. I heard that. I was like, why is it?
0: That's not even the real rules of the game. Like, that's so ridiculous. Stupid. Yeah, it's dumb.
3: Oh, thank you.
0: You should pull him out.
3: I already paid for it.
0: That's not even, or y'all should contest that or do something because that's not even the actual game. What are you teaching them?
1: Yeah, that's kind of dumb.
3: I brought it up to the president of the league. She's like, yeah, we just always do that. Like, parents just don't like when there's a big blowout. They just feel like the game should be closer and more competitive. I'm like, well, then have tryouts and make sure that they have even teams.
1: If it's going to be more competitive, then it doesn't make sense to take out another team.
0: If anything, the Knicks should have shown y'all that you could come back from.
3: I know.
0: I mean, bro, that was like 39 points or something?
1: You're not letting them have their comeback story.
0: Yeah, exactly. Well, we love that. What does America love? You watch America's Got Talent. The people that win all the time have the saddest story because you're like, oh, wow, they came from this, but they made it to this.
1: Yes.
0: These kids will have no struggle. They're like, oh, I didn't win, but I got a trophy.
3: Yeah.
0: When I was a kid, I even have a tattoo of it because it was just such a like symbolic symbol. You know the S that you draw with like the 6 lines?
1: Yes.
3: Oh, the Stussy line?
0: That's not what it is.
3: It's not?
0: No.
3: Oh.
0: And everybody has their own reasoning as to what they think it is. The truth behind the S symbol will be revealed next. Or will it?
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0: I'm gonna tell you right now, if I'm dating somebody and then out of nowhere I found out you hooked up with one of my friends, there's gonna be a conversation. That is today's listener therapy situation. Yeah. We'll read you the DM that was sent. We'll talk all about it next on Tino Cochino Radio. Hang out.
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0: If you found out that your partner had previously slept with a friend of yours, do you think it would bother you? Like, before you knew them type-ish, you know?
1: As long as they weren't keeping it a secret.
2: Oh my God, Serena.
0: I feel like, I don't know. Let's have Serena read the DM to Jordan Sink, because that's kind of like the situation. And then we can talk about it. 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
1: I've been on a few dates with a guy that I can finally get excited about. He's very independent, treats me great, and checks all of the boxes for me. I've had really bad luck dating in my past, so I wanted to make this relationship work. Last week, I showed his IG to one of my good friends, and she told me that she actually went on some dates with him a couple years back, and they hooked up. I appreciate her honesty, but this really destroyed me. I haven't talked to the guy about this yet, but I don't know if I can move past this. I'll just have the thought of them two together anytime we're hanging out. But am I dumb for bailing on a good man because of his past?
2: I feel like there's someone out there that doesn't have a past. Go find them.

0: There's some people out there that don't have a pass. Go to church.
1: Did she say how old she is?
2: A lot of people in church have the craziest pass.
1: I know.
2: That's why they're in church.
3: They're repenting.
1: Damn. Yeah, she didn't mention how old she was in here. Because the older you get, it's going to be very tough to find someone without a pass. Like, come on, man. Like, that's like weird thinking.
4: And this happened 2 years ago. So it's like, come on, get over it.
0: I have a friend that's in his 50s, and he finds girls that don't have pass.
1: They're younger.
0: And I'm like, good for you, bro.
4: Oh, gosh, how young?
0: I mean, in their 20s, but it's like 21, 22.
1: You're proving my point.
0: 21, 22.
1: When you're younger and you're in your 20s, you might find someone without a pass because they're so young. But when you're... First of all, your friend's a creep if he's dating that young.
3: Yes.
1: Second of all, if you're dating within your age range and you're grown, chances are the person has a pass. Yeah. I hope that clarifies how I
0: mentioned.
1: Yeah,
0: it's just how many miles you want on
4: a
0: car.
4: Also, that's, is so new. She's went on a few dates and you're already like thinking of like all this, like, oh gosh, he hooked up with her and our future. It's like, calm down.
1: Fix your insecurities.
0: You guys are all for this, but when it's time to talk about body counts at the first date, you guys like, scare away from it. Like, oh, I don't want to do that.
3: Who talks about that on the first date?
0: Exactly. You see?
1: I've got a Carfax. As soon as I walk up, I'm like, here's my list.
3: How long is that list?
1: Check it out. Here's the oil change.
3: Oh, my God.
1: What about the spark plugs?
3: Oh, damn.
0: Does that have a title?
1: Let's talk to Nancy and see what she thinks about this. Next.
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0: Oh, Lord. Jordan reached out. I guess she... Okay, let me... I want to paint this right. Her new man slept with her best friend, but not like in a cheating sense. I guess they hooked up back in the day. Mm. So Jordan went on a few dates with this guy and they hit it off and things were really good. But then come to find out, when she showed a picture of this guy to one of her friend's like, oh yeah, we hooked up back in the day.
2: Oh, dang.
0: So now she's like, damn, I don't know if I want to be like sloppy seconds to my friend. But is that like an immature way of thinking, Nancy?
3: Honestly, I think that this girl is so insecure. Like, it's 2026. How do you expect somebody that could be that you're dating to not know anybody else? You know what I'm saying?
0: Basically, the dating world, what I figured out, is like Costco. Everyone's going to sample, and then eventually someone's going to buy the actual purchase. For sure.
3: You have to be secure what you're bringing to the table. So anybody dating in 2026... own your stuff. Like, go in there and that's you. You're bringing something else that he didn't find anywhere else.
0: Exactly. Nancy, thank you so much for sharing your thoughts. Yeah. I appreciate you. I hope you have a great rest of your day. Coming up next, man, Tea Time, celebrity gossip, comedian, actor, Deon Cole's on fire, man. He just played Don King in the biopic of Michael Jackson in Michael. Mm-hmm. He is in the new scary movie.
4: Oh, my
0: and
4: God.
0: And kills that. He recently spoke out on, you know, going out to eat. Lunch, dinner, whatever. And this man actually thinks like Nicasio, I think.
4: Wait, don't tip?
0: No. We'll share it with you next and we'll see if you agree or not.

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0: Comedian, actor, Dion Cole, man. This guy is on fire right now. He's got a podcast that's crazy. He's in the new Scary Movie. He plays Don King in the Michael Jackson biopic. And just in general, he seems like a dope dude. I've never met him, but I've done a couple shows with his opener, Ocean. Shout out to Ocean. I love seeing people just go out there and get it. He's the Old Spice guy, too. How can I forget that?
2: Oh, yeah, he is.
0: Yeah, yeah. he spoke out recently on being invited to lunch and dinner.
3: If you ask me to go eat with you, if you're not paying the bill, don't ask me to go. Don't ask me to go to lunch. Don't ask me to go to dinner. Don't ask me to go nowhere if you ain't paying for the bill. And you can call me cheap or whatever you want. It's all good. See, I think like this. If I'm hungry and I want something to eat and I ask you to come eat with me, I'm paying for the bill because I'm the one who asked you to come eat with me. But if you hungry and you ask me to come eat with you, and I wasn't even thinking about eating. I'm at home reading, chilling. And you ask me to come eat with you, and I leave everything that I'm doing to come eat with you, you should pay for the bill. But no, your expectations is you the man, you supposed to pay. Okay, that's your expectation? So that means that any woman around the world, if they hungry, they could just call up any man at any given time, and he's supposed to come and pay for their food. That means that they ain't got to pay food for the rest of their life, if that's the case. If that's your expectation. But what about our expectations?
2: Who hurt Dion?
0: Someone didn't hook up with him, huh?
2: Yeah.
0: He got finesse. I don't know. I mean, it's funny because when I didn't watch the whole video. I only watched like the first 10, 15 seconds. Mm-hmm. And I was like, I agree with this. Like, if I call up Nikasi and I'm like, yo, you want to go eat? I agree with that. I should probably do it because I invited you.
2: And the thing is, I'm not expecting it. Like, I go for the company.
0: But then he kept it going. And he was like, no, but ladies, you expect like, all men to go eat and we're going to always cover the bill. And then I was like, oh, this happened. Like, this happened to him. Shout out to Dion Coleman. You were in the Michael Jackson movie. I think you can afford it, fam.
4: Did you know that you can actually hide your location from people that you share it with on your iPhone?
2: Oh, really?
4: This is a thing. Nicasio's eyes just got big. We'll share with you how to do it next.

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1: Everybody is talking about the new Apple iOS 27. So it was just released on the 9th, and apparently it's got a hide location button in the Find My app that I guess can let users temporarily hide their location from select contacts for 12 hours. And after, it'll automatically revert to the previous shared state. And the feature does not notify the other person. All it'll say is no location found.
3: I mean, what, you know what they're doing.
1: Yeah, exactly. So if they're, I mean, if you have this location of somebody all the time and now out of nowhere you see this, I mean, I would start thinking like creeping vibes.
3: Or you just think your phone's on a glitch and it's not working right.
1: No way. No way. Because if it never happens.
3: Yeah.
1: And even if it was a glitch wouldn't last longer than 10 minutes. You restart your phone, turn it back on.
3: Yeah.
1: So it's like, I don't know. I feel like you think you're being slick, but. And why would you want to hide it? If you're sharing your location with, chances are it's your partner or family.
3: Yeah.
1: Why would you want to hide it from them if you're already sharing it? Unless you're doing something you shouldn't be doing.
3: So if you were creeping, say you were creeping, right? And you were with the girl. Do you give them the location and then hide it whenever you creep? Or do you just not give it to them at all?
1: I don't know. I just feel like,
4: why wouldn't you share your location with your partner?
3: I just think not everyone needs to have tabs on you like that.
4: My partner does.
1: I just never thought of it. Like, if you share your location with me, that's beautiful. I think that's awesome. But I just...
4: You're not going to reciprocate?
1: I don't know. I've just never felt the need to. Like, why do you need to
4: emergency.
1: Know?
4: Yeah, so you get in an accident, you're like, and then your phone dies. And they're like, where is he? And then they can, boom, they find you. It's called a partner for a reason, guys.
1: Your wife doesn't even wear her ring. Shut up.
4: That's true.
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1: You hear people talk all the time about their partner complaining and how they hate it. But apparently, if your partner complains about these certain things, you're lucky. Okay.
3: Oh, wow.
1: We'll see if these relate to you. Next.
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0: Serena has a real life situation that she needs some advice on. They have a sick dog that they think they're going to have to put down. Mm. Does she involve her 6-year-old son in this? Does she keep him out of it? Because, you know, it's a death.
1: Traumatizing.
0: We'll let her kind of paint the picture for you next. 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
0: Damn, Serena's got a tough family moment happening, man. Mm-hmm. Is this the first time you're going to have to put an animal down?
1: No. So my family dog that I had, like, with my parents and, like, my brother, we had to put him down about 10 years ago.
0: And so now your current family pet you're going to have to put down. And your son, who is 6, he has no idea that this is going to happen, right?
1: No, he knows that he's sick. But me and my husband decided recently, so I mentioned before, my dog, I think back in January, we found out he was diabetic, and then he was having seizures, and then the seizures, they're every now and then still. So he's on medication for both, and it's extremely expensive. And now we're starting to see it. I feel like his vision is going. Oh. So he's starting to bump into things. So we have to kind of guide him into the kennel. Oh, and it seems like his, because with the diabetes, the animals like pee a lot. And I'm starting to see that again. And so we just came to the decision, like, he's getting older. It does not look great.
0: It's about quality of life.
2: Yeah.
1: Yes.
2: Yeah.
0: So I guess we're trying to figure out, how do you break this news to a kid?
2: Yeah.
0: You guys had a cat pass away, Matt. How'd you? Kids took it really tough, right?
3: Yeah, they took it really tough. We were just honest with them. They knew that she was getting older. I mean, she was like 22 years old. So we just sat him down and, we just were honest with them. This is a circle of life and this is how it's, it goes. And we asked, they wanted to be there for the putting down of the cat, and they did, and it was very sad.
0: Yeah, because if you're a part of their life for so long, you should be there when they go. Yeah.
1: I don't think I'm going to have my son there. Just because when I did it with my family dog, I felt like it was traumatizing. Like, that's why I didn't want to do it. I was like, no, we have to give him...
0: What if he's like, why did you let me be there?
1: Yeah. He doesn't need to see it.
0: But don't you think this could be you overprotecting? That should be the real question. Is Serena overprotecting her kid from life?
1: Oh, he's 6. I just don't think he's ready.
0: Would you take him to a funeral?
1: Yes.
0: Well, in that case, I think he should be there for the dog. I mean, Sandra's on the line, right?
2: Yes.
0: Let's talk to Sandra. Uh-huh. We'll get her thoughts on it. She had to go through a similar situation. What did she do? We'll find out.

0: Jason Derulo. I'm looking at the audience. I better see you there.
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0: Okay, so Serena, our co-host, has a dog that she unfortunately is going to have to put down. It's just, you know, it's that time. Things are getting bad. And she's questioning whether or not her six-year-old son should be there for the final moments before the passing.
2: Right.
0: We think yes. She feels no. It could be too traumatic. Mm-hmm. But she said that she would take her son to a funeral. And so I'm like, I just don't see the difference. Like,
2: actually, worse than human.
0: This is a family member as well. Like, in my eyes, I don't know. Sandra, what are your thoughts? You had a similar situation, right?
3: Basically, I included my son just because he was able to say goodbye because he was actually part of our family. So I feel like that's one of the reasons why I did that for my son. And then it kind of prevented confusion and broken trust. So I did include my son in our whole situation. It was a good life lesson, I think, for my son as well.
0: Yeah, 1,000%. That makes sense to me. I mean, they're going to go through loss, unfortunately, throughout life. We all do.
3: Yes.
0: And if you can take them, you know, to a funeral, then I feel like you can let them be there for the dog being put down. I mean, yeah, it's for the people that have dogs, they treat them like family anyway. You treat them
3: exactly
0: as if they were human. So it's like, why not be there for them? They were there for you to give you all of your happy times. Why not be there for their last time?
3: Exactly. Like teaching them empathy and whatnot, like part of life, you know?
0: Totally. Sandra, thank you so much for listening, for being a part of the show today. Gracias. Coming up next, I want to talk Kevin O'Leary. This man is from Shark Tank, one of my favorite shows. I literally watch the reruns every day. I love it, man. He has a message for Gen Z, basically talking about the money that you spend every day for lunch and why you shouldn't be spending that if you only make a certain amount of money a year. I would listen to this guy. He knows what he's talking about. We'll play it for you next.

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0: All right, so Shark Tank investor Kevin O'Leary has sparked people are saying controversy. I don't think it's controversial at all. He's talking about Gen Z spending habits. And basically, he said, Gen Z has got to stop this. You cannot be spending $28 on lunch every day when you only make $70,000 a year. That is insane.
2: Sheesh.
0: I mean, my thing is everything's more expensive now, but yeah. It is so true. Like, bro, my hack at Chipotle now is for $6, you get the kids meal. Now, the kids meal, you don't, bro, let's be real. You don't need that fat ass burrito just stuffed with everything. You don't need that. All right. I go in there. I do the two taco meal. They give me whatever protein choice I want. And then you get three side options.
2: Yeah.
0: You can even include guac in that side. You put guac in one. You can do sour cream. You can do a hot sauce. Bam. You got a whole meal right there. And it comes with chips. And it comes with a drink. $6, dog. You can get your Chipotle fix.
2: That's a good deal. For me, like, I'm mindful when I go out to eat. So, like, if I go to, again, Chipotle, I'm going to do the bowl and I'm going to do the chips with a water cup. And then some days I just do the bowl, no chips, and an actual drink. So I like to keep it around the $10 to $12 mark.
0: This guy Lance commented and he was like, well, maybe lunch shouldn't cost $28. But, I mean, we don't control the prices and stuff. That's just what it is. Bro, a normal meal at McDonald's right now is like, an actual meal, I think, is like $10, maybe $11 for a meal. It used to be like $2.99.
2: You remember those days?
0: It's so crazy to think, man. So I don't know. My business partner always talks to me about quality of life and what's important, right? If that quarter pounder for $12 is going to make your day, then do it.
2: Yes.
0: I say you do that, but just be mindful of it. Like if you're trying to get to a certain place or do whatever with your money, you're not going to be able to do that. Like Kevin said, if you only make X amount and you're spending so much on food, I feel like a lot of people, if you would sit down at the end of the year when you do your taxes and see how much you spent on food or just stupid things, you will be mind blown at the amount of money that you low-key wasted and what you could turn that into. So I don't know. Again, just about being mindful, but also quality of life. Do what makes you happy, man. Listen, coming up next, I want to talk to you guys about my dating podcast. I'm excited about it. It's called Laugh at Love, and I want you to listen. So hang out.

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0: What's up, y'all? It's Tino Cochino, and I have a podcast for people that think dating sucks in 2026. It's called Laugh at Love, because honestly, I feel like that's where we're at. We're at a point where all you can do is laugh at love and these situations that people are going through. So basically, on the podcast, I share personal horrific dating stories. I search TikTok and Instagram and talk to you and get your bad dating experiences, and we talk about it. And the cool thing is that the episodes are not super long. You know, a lot of podcasts these days will go 2-3 hours. Bro, I'm gonna be honest, I don't have that type of time either. So each episode's right around 25 to 30 minutes, and it's just, again, highlighting and laughing at the weird world of dating. This week's episode, I'm actually focused on this book that I feel I met this woman at a comedy show, and she took a negative and turned it into a positive. I guess it really is a thing where a ton of women out there receive unsolicited pictures from men of their stuff. And this woman decided to make a book about it. And so I'm going to have her on to kind of talk about it and just share her experience, because I just found it very interesting. She put the book out and she lost her job, and it turned into a whole thing. We had talked about it on the show yesterday, and I just had another listener right now reach out. And they're like, yo, I heard you guys talking about it. I ordered the book. I can't wait to get it. So I don't know. I think it's so funny, man, the things that people are going through in 2026 when it comes to dating. So if you want to laugh at love, stream the podcast wherever you listen to your favorite podcast. Literally just search for Tino Cochino Laugh at Love. One thing that I've been trying to do to kind of better my day to day is go to sleep earlier, because sleep is one of the most important things. But if you're trying to have a productive morning, there's a whole list of evening rituals that I found on IG. I'll share it with you next, and maybe it can help you.
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0: All right, so let's talk an evening routine for a better morning. First of all, a digital sunset. It basically means no screens 1 hour before bed.
2: Oh.
0: Set your phone to airplane mode. Change devices outside the bedroom. Or change. Charge devices outside of the bedroom. If you're going to, I guess, be on the computer or whatever, blue light blocking glasses.
2: Wow.
0: And to replace scrolling with reading.
3: Reading knocks you out.
0: I don't want to read.
3: I bet so.
0: I'm not going to wear the blue light glasses.
2: Damn, how do you just shut out the world, you know?
3: Isn't it hard to put the phone down at night to finally be like, all right, I need to go to bed. Like, I'm like, oh, let me check CNN. Oh, let me check ESPN. Let
0: do
3: me
0: you
3: check
0: ever,
3: this.
0: Like, just think, like, you put your phone down, but you're like, oh, but what am I missing? Something's happening.
3: I know. Yeah. It's FOMO.
0: Oh, it's annoying. This says for you to reflect and release and I guess, like, process your day. So it says the journal, 3 wins from your day. Nah. Write down tomorrow's top 3 priorities.
2: No.
0: Brain dump any lingering worries. Before bed is when you worry about everything.
3: I know.
0: I feel like a lot
3: That's
0: of the time.
3: That's why I need a dump.
0: This one's important. It says, let go of what you can't control. You know where I get that from? It's from my divorce lawyer, actually. We had that talk one time because I was like, why does she not contact me more? Mm-hmm. Bro, I'm paying good money. And like I was mad.
3: Yeah.
0: And so I sent her an email, like a white chick. And
3: a sharply worded email.
0: You need to listen to me. I had chat do it. I was like, I need to be very direct. And I said this whole thing, and she responded, and she's like, I'm gonna call you. And when she called me, she's like, listen, man, I know to you, this is your entire world right now. And I get it. But there's bigger problems and people going through much more than you. I have a case. God.
3: She checked your ass.
0: Yeah, yeah. She's like, I have a case with a guy right now. His divorce, they're going through, I forgot what some $1 million thing that where the wife's trying to take it. She wants full custody of the kids. She wants part of this, part of that. Da-da-da-da-da. She's like, you're not going through that. She's like, there's other people on trial for murder. But she's like, everyone's going through something. So as much as it all just seems like it's overbearing and crazy on you, if you really step back and remove yourself, everything's cool.
2: That phone call cost you $6,000.
0: I'm still paying for it.
3: Oh my God. Tino Cochino Radio.

0: Here we go. Are you smarter than Ocasio, man? It's time to play the game. Listen very carefully. This is going to be your question today.
1: Which celebrity's all-time favorite movie is the romance classic, The Notebook? Is it A, Cardi B, B, Justin Bieber, or C, Steve-O?
0: We have Daniel on the line, ready to play. We'll see if he's smarter or not. 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
2: Are you smarter than Nicasio? Let's take it to these phones. This is Isabella, correct?
3: Yes.
2: Okay, perfect. So Nicasio is going to give you a question, pop culture, trivia related. He'll give you three multiple choice answers. Yep. You pick the right one and we'll hook you up, okay?
3: Okay, thank you.
4: Before making it big, which artist was a grocery store clerk? Is it A, T.I., B, Bruno Mars, or C, Bad Bunny?
3: That's a wild guess. I think it's Bruno Mars.
4: No, it's not Bruno Mars.
2: That's who I thought it was, too. Okay, you get another guess. Mm-hmm. It's okay. It's either A, T.I., or C,
4: Bad Bunny.
3: Bad Bunny.
4: Bad Bunny.
2: It was Bad Bunny! Congratulations. We're going to get you hooked up. How's your day going so far?
3: It's good. Just get ready to work.
2: Oh, okay. Well, thank you for listening. On the way, let me just pass you to our producer, Matt, and he'll get your info really quick, okay?
3: Thank you.
2: I don't know if I believe this. It says girls are dirtier minded than guys, but they fake innocence. Nicasio found this. We'll talk more about it next.
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2: If you need something new to listen to that's kind of lighthearted and you just kind of want to laugh at the weirdness of the world, mm-hmm. I have a podcast for you. It is my new podcast. It's called Laugh at Love. And that's exactly what we're doing, man, because I feel like in 2026, dating is just next level. Like, I mean, you've seen the list where girls are like, look, I can't go out to eat here on a first date. And it's everywhere. Steakhouse, Chili's, cheesecake, movie theaters.
3: Yeah.
2: And it's just like, oh.
3: Mini golf.
2: What do you want to do?
3: That's crazy.
2: Like, it's just, it's such a weird world with expectations and just dating apps. Bro, I'm 39 years old, divorced, and have yet to use a dating app. But am I going to have to turn to that?
4: I recommend Grindr.
5: Well, no, hold on. You don't have, I mean, you feel like you have these problems with another guy? Like, I just feel like guys, you know, we can go mini golf. We can go to Chili's.
2: That's cool if I want to hang out with a friend or a homie, but I would also like to have a romantic connection, and I'm attracted to women. We've had this conversation.
5: I know, but don't you think like you kind of hit a wall? You're like, man, let me try this other side. I can give you that.
4: Is that how you got? That's the point you got to?
5: I'm right now.
4: So about the podcast.
2: Yeah, so the podcast is called Laugh and Love. I might talk about this that my coworker just offered himself to me.
4: Yeah.
2: A new episode just dropped wherever you stream your favorite podcast. Give it a listen, man. We're just laughing at love. We're talking dating horror stories and positive ones too. Like if you do have a good experience with a guy or a girl and you're like, oh my God, I can't believe I finally had a good date. We could talk about that too. You can submit stories, Instagram's at Tino Cochino. 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Laugh at love.

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2: Celebrity gossip tea time. Bro, if you don't follow Boosie, you should, because he he's one of the few that's very unfiltered and just speaks his mind. Mm-hmm. So Ruby Rose is dropping a thong for boys.
1: Okay.
2: I mean, for men, obviously.
3: Oh, yeah, Rocky was wearing one.
2: She said the icon thong is for boys, girls, and the in-betweens. And people are praising Ruby. They're like, oh, there you go. Make something for everybody. It's so inclusive. I love it. And then Boosie commented, when is enough enough? When is a woman with a voice going to speak up? When is another rapper going to speak up? Any man who wears this wants simple as that. You a punk.
0: Oh, my God.
2: What are your thoughts on this? I feel like it's just clothes. Anyone can wear whatever they want. Like, what's the problem?
1: Yeah, I mean, and I feel like there's some men that are already buying thongs anyway, so...
0: Yeah, in secret?
1: Yeah. So it's like, okay, let's just, I guess, make them for you then.
2: I guess my thing, like, when it comes to this is, Boosie, like, if you don't like it, you have every right to not like it. Mm-hmm. And you're not going to buy it, so don't buy it. But if people want to, then what's the problem with them buying it?
3: Yeah. You already know how I feel about this.
2: I know, crazy. You're wearing the phone. Yeah,
3: right. You got it pulled up.
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2: So Nicasio actually went to the screening for the new Toy Story 5. And he took his son, and they had a little matching Kith outfit.
3: It was great.
2: It was fire. But I want a Toy Story 5 review, because I heard some stuff about it, so we'll talk about it next.

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0: All right, so Toy Story 5, without a doubt, one of the most anticipated movies of this year. Mm-hmm. And our very own Nicasio saw it before anybody.
2: Yeah.
0: You took your son, who was how old?
2: He's 4.
0: What was his reaction to it? And is he familiar with Toy Story in general? Like, he's seen all of them?
2: Yeah. He loved this one. He just loves, like, the whole Buzz thing. Like, right now he's on Buzz, and I've always wondered, like, I always thought, like, Woody was a star of the show, but it seems like Buzz is.
0: Yeah.
2: So, I mean, like, he loved it, but it's hard to say, because right after that he threw up, and it was a whole thing, and he was sick the whole time.
3: What are you feeding this kid?
2: He just had a bug, and he hadn't ate before.
3: Why would you take him to the theater, a public place, if he's sick?
2: We didn't know he was sick.
0: Nicasio thought he was Bug Lightyear. Yeah. I saw in an interview, Tom Hanks, who plays the voice of Woody, mm-hmm. said that this was going to be the saddest one yet, because it's going to be so relatable, yeah. because there's an iPad involved, and I guess the little girl has to deal with bullying, mm-hmm. and they said that it's so sad to see that. Is that a scene in the movie?
2: Yeah.
0: Did it make you feel some type of way?
2: Yeah, there was a scene in the movie. I was kind of like, dang, this is crazy. Like, they're really painting this, like, these tablets to be like a bad thing.
0: Well, they are.
2: And like on it, like, there's a chat on the tablet, and I guess one of the other kids sent the other kid like a laughing face. Like, it was just like, you're laughing at the dolls that she had.
0: Oh, just
2: so. And so it was just bullying. Yeah. And so.
0: So overall, is the movie sad? I feel like most of the time they are.
2: Overall, the whole thing's sad. And then it's funny, because the iPad or the tablet realizes that she's causing harm. And so she's like, I gotta get.
0: Did you just give away the movie?
3: Yeah, that's a spoiler. You have to say spoiler.
0: I'm gonna bleep that. We're on a delay. Thank God, guys.
3: Wait, is there gonna be a 6, or is this it?
0: Let people find out. Let them find out. That's true. Watch it.
3: Okay.
0: It's in theaters this weekend, correct?
2: Yes.
0: So go watch that. Coming up next, I want to talk to you guys about my dating podcast, Laugh and Love. Mm-hmm. It's fun.
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1: 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I'm gonna hit this city.
2: Let's
1: before
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0: Woo! We are almost there. The top two songs of the day. I know it's been a long top five, but dude, the biggest songs voted by you and your thumbs ups on the iHeartRadio app. Yes, it is coming up next. We're almost there. Don't bail on us. Tino Go Chino Radio. Hang out.

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2: Let's talk the painful truths about relationships that nobody is honest about. I agree with every single one of these. Number one, love is not enough to make a relationship work. You can love someone deeply and still be wrong for each other. Compatibility, timing, and emotional maturity matter just as much as feelings.
3: Yeah.
1: Yes.
2: Number two, some people will love you and still choose to hurt you. Not because they're evil, but because they are unhealed. Broken people do not always break up with you. Sometimes they just break you slowly while staying.
3: God, this is crazy.
1: Dang, that's real. Crazy.
3: Can you relate, Serena? Or no?
1: No, I'm good.
3: Oh, okay.
2: Number three, the right person at the wrong time is still the wrong person. Potential means nothing without presence. If they cannot show up for you now, the future version of them is not your responsibility to wait for.
3: Facts.
1: I always hated that saying, like, right person, wrong time, because it's like, if it was the right person, like, and you really wanted to be with them, you would have made it the right time.
4: I agree with that.
3: Do you think when you're married and your partner doesn't wear her wedding ring, is that, like, not showing up for the husband?
4: That's a good question. That's well, I know it's a shot at me because my wife doesn't wear a wedding ring, but it just doesn't fit anymore. What do you want me to say?
2: You're going to resize rings, Matt.
3: Yeah, I know.
4: I know. That's a lot of money.
3: That's crazy.
2: Number four. You will give your best to someone who gives you their bare minimum. And the worst part is you will convince yourself that it is enough. Recognizing your own worth inside of a relationship is harder than recognizing it alone. A good relationship requires work.
3: I know, but that's crazy.
2: So you don't work on your relationship?
3: I mean, I don't sit there and, like, you know, lose sleep over it. That's for sure.
4: What's the next one, Tina?
2: Number five. Closure does not always come from the other person. Sometimes they will leave without explaining. Sometimes the silence is the answer. Ooh. Number six, staying too long is more damaging than leaving too early. The fear of being alone keeps people in relationships that slowly destroy them.
4: Once you know you need to get out, every day that you stay is a waste of your life, I think.
2: It's a waste of time. It's a waste of energy.
4: Yeah. Yes.
2: Is decompleted a word? I know incomplete.
4: Depleted?
2: That might be what I'm thinking of.
4: Yeah.
2: And then the last one. It says the relationship you have with yourself sets the standard for every other one.
1: That's important because if you don't respect yourself, you're not going to allow other people to respect you.
3: When you drink a Dr. Pepper every morning, are you respecting yourself?
1: I don't drink a Dr. Pepper every morning, so now you're just lying.
4: Why are you trying to shame her?
3: No. Why are you coming and talking to me?
2: You're pointing the finger a lot in this whole thing at everybody. You did all this and you did this. Why?
3: Well, I just want to see if they hold accountability.
2: But why?
3: Just,
2: it's not your job to hold other people accountable.
3: I know, but someone should do it because no one's not doing it.
2: Why? No one's not doing it right now.
3: I don't understand. I don't know why.
2: Are you okay?
3: I'm on my period.
2: There it is.
1: That's why you're bloated. Wow.
4: That's Taco Bell.
2: All right, so I want to talk to our producer, Matt, because his son's soccer league, I guess, has a crazy rule that helps losing teams get back in the game.
4: That's crazy.
2: What's annoying is it says Matt hates it, but...
3: He loves it.
2: But you love participation trophies.
4: I do, but this is too far. Okay, this is too far.
2: We'll talk about it next. Can we

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0: It's interesting to watch our producer, Matt. He's kind of having like a shift at a lot of different like places in his life.
2: Going full boomer.
0: He recently, right, said that he is all about discipline. Like, you know, a little smack here, a little smack there, because the gentle parenting isn't working anymore.
3: Not necessarily smacking, but the gentle, like, let's just speak softly and not yell at kids. Like, well, I've realized that's ridiculous.
0: He's also been an advocate for participation trophies. And no matter what, even if you lost, it's okay. And you're a winner. And,
3: and you play hard.
0: I get that to a certain extent. That's okay. But now you're mad at your son's soccer league because they have a rule that helps losing teams get back in the game. What's the problem?
3: So I just don't think you should penalize teams for doing well in the beginning of the game. Like, if you win, you win. So if you get up by more than 5 goals and you're the team that's winning, you have to pull a player off the field. So you have to play with less players so the other team can come back. If you get up by like 8 goals, you have to pull 2 players off the field. I heard that. I was like, why is it?
0: That's not even the real rules of the game. Like, that's
3: it's
0: so
3: ridiculous. Stupid.
0: Yeah, it's dumb.
3: Oh, thank you.
0: You should pull them out.
3: I already paid for it.
0: Because that's not even, or y'all should contest that or do something because that's not even the actual game. What are you teaching them?
1: Yeah, that's kind of dumb.
3: I brought it up to the president of the league. She's like, yeah, we've just always do that. Like, parents just don't like when there's a big blowout. They just feel like the game should be closer and more competitive. I'm like, well, then have tryouts and make sure that they have even teams.
1: If it's going to be more competitive, then it doesn't make sense to take out another team.
0: If anything, Nick should have shown y'all that you could come back from.
3: I know.
0: I mean, bro, that was like 39 Spurs points or something.
1: You're not letting them have their comeback story.
0: Yeah, exactly. Well, we love that. What does America love? You watch America's Got Talent. The people that win all the time have the saddest story because you're like, oh, wow, they came from this, but they made it to this.
1: Yes.
0: These kids will have no struggle. They're like, oh, I didn't win, but I got a trophy.
3: Yeah.
0: When I was a kid, I even have a tattoo of it because it was just such a like symbolic symbol. You know the S that you draw with like the 6 lines?
1: Yes.
3: Oh, the Stussy line?
0: That's not what it is.
3: It's not?
0: No.
3: Oh.
0: And everybody has their own reasoning as to what they think it is. The truth behind the S symbol will be revealed next. Or will it?
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1: When is the first time you remember seeing the S symbol? And the S symbol that I'm talking about is where you draw the three lines on top, the three lines on the bottom, then you connect them and it makes like this sign. Mm-hmm. For me, this is Tino. I'm going to say it was probably when I was, third grade.
2: Oh, wow.
1: Third or fourth grade. I remember I would draw it on paper and other kids would tell me, like, you gotta be careful, that's a gang symbol.
3: I was gonna say,
1: I always thought it was a, so you all heard the same thing.
3: Mm-hmm. Not me.
1: Interesting. So Matt thought it was the clothing brand Stussy. That's what I thought.
0: High school. I had no idea what that was.
1: According to Drip on Instagram, it's called the Cool S. It's also known as the Universal S or the Super S. It says it's one of the most widely recognized doodles in modern culture, appearing on school notebooks, desks, graffiti cover walls all over the world. But despite its popularity, nobody knows who created it. Documented examples of the symbol appear in 1970s graffiti culture, including photographs from New York and Los Angeles, where similar geometric designs have been traced to much older educational, drafting, and decorative materials. Over the years, theories have linked it to Stussy, Superman, metal bands, even Basquiat, but none have been able to prove it. Today, the Cool S remains a rare piece of global folklore that spreads across generations without a known creator.
2: You ever wonder how things went viral back in the day before social media?
1: Yeah, like that.
2: How did everybody know about it?
1: Yeah, how did the word get out about the S
2: before the internet?
3: You guys remember cootie catchers?
2: What is that?
1: I've heard the term, but I don't know what it
0: means. It does one little thing.
3: Yeah, like you kind of like make it like...
1: Make what? Paint the picture.
3: Oh, like you wrote... I don't know what you wrote on there exactly.
1: On what?
3: On like a little paper. It's like a paper, like a little...
2: Like origami, kind of.
3: Origami, yeah.
1: Shit ever, dog. And then Serena was, she said, she's like, the thing, right? The little thing, the thing. And then he's over here like, that's
2: it's like the little origami thing that you fold four ways and then you pull it different ways.
1: Oh, it's like,
2: numbers
1: do you like me? Pull one.
2: Yeah. Predicts your future.
3: Not everyone knows an origami.

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1: Here's Rose with three things you need to know.
2: All the biggest stories to start your day. Rose, what's going on?
3: Just a heads up, WMATA has announced several bus and rail changes for the upcoming holiday weekend, including adjustments for Juneteenth and Capitol Pride Parade. Nearly 50 bus routes will have new updates starting Sunday, so make sure you're aware of that. Normal weekend frequencies and fares will be in effect with free parking at Metro-owned garages and lots on holidays and weekends. Smithsonian Museums on the National Mall will be open late tomorrow and Saturday. The museum will be open until 11 p.m. to celebrate the summer solstice and America's 250th birthday. You might need to go online to reserve free timed entry passes for those special hours. Other museums holding special summer solstice programs include the American Art Museum and the National Portrait Gallery, which will be open until 8 p.m. tonight. Both Maryland and Virginia top the list of the most patriotic states in the nation. WalletHub released their 2026 list of the most patriotic states, and the findings are based on 13 indicators of patriotism. Maryland came in at number 8 on the list, and Virginia, number 1, most patriotic. I'm Rose. Those are the three things you need to know for your day on Hot 99.5.
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0: Is there another option? like, you don't tell me that I'm getting $750 million and then it's three. What?
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0: I know.
1: Is that you don't like to pay taxes.
2: 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The Fred Show is on.
1: It's Thursday, June 18th. The Fred Show is on. Good morning, Jason.
3: Hi.
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1: Showbiz Shelly with money. Bella Hameen is here on the phone and the text as well. 855-591-1035. Lots of stuff coming up this morning. Throwback Throwdown. Waiting by the phone. Big money with Shelly. A chance at $2,500 because Jason is busting out $250,000 to celebrate 250 years of this darn country.
3: Yes. Congrats, America.
1: Congrats America. You are so patriotic. $2,500. You could win this morning. Lots of stuff coming up. It's the Fred Show. It's Thursday. Thanks for having us on bright and early in all the places. The radio, the iHeart app, YouTube, Facebook, TikTok, Instagram, and Twitch. Just search for the Fred Show. Let's go.

0: Yeah, and now I basically am trying to figure out, you know, what's going on. I followed her on Instagram, and you know, I've responded to some stories, and you know, she actually followed me back, and I eventually got her number, and you know, she was actually the one who initiated. She messaged me something like, you know, I don't always check my DMs, so here's my number if you want a
1: Okay.
0: faster response. You know,
1: That's a good sign. I mean, hey, the Instagram slide, you know, hey, shoot your
0: you get
1: shot,
0: the
1: right?
0: number.
1: And then if they don't respond, then we got to leave it there. Unfortunately, some guys are idiots and like they'll shoot and then, and girls do it too. They'll shoot and then if you don't respond, then it's like people start to get mad at you and they have a conversation with themselves and it's embarrassing. And so, you know, so in this case, it was like, no, here's the green light, here's my number, the whole thing. That's very good.
0: You know, same feeling. I thought I was in. And then, we were talking, you know, we were talking every day, but now, you know, I'm a little bit confused because, she's ghosted me and, we never even got to go out. And, I'm just trying to figure out, you know, why she would, you know, initiate and then disappear. It's like, I know women are complicated, but, you know,
1: I mean,
0: this
1: it
0: one's.
1: doesn't happen often, Alex, but it has happened before where people have been ghosted before they even go on a date. But that's where we come in. We're going to call Reagan, this woman who you were interacting with on Instagram, and then text, and we're going to ask these questions on your behalf. We're going to say, hey, what's going on? And see if maybe we can figure out why you've been ghosted, straighten things out, and hopefully we can set you guys up on what will be your first date and pay for it, okay?
0: Okay, awesome. Yeah, that's the goal.
1: Let's see what happens next. Part two of Waiting by the Phone after this.

0: had a date, but the date never happened. You wound up kind of getting ghosted. She stopped responding to you before you ever went out, and you're like, how do I go from, hey, here's my number, text me, to never meeting, right? That's your confusion.
1: Yeah. Yep.
0: All right. Well, let's
1: That's exactly it.
0: We're going to call Reagan right now and try and figure this out. Good luck.
1: All right, cool.
2: Hello?
0: Hi, is this Reagan?
2: Yeah,
0: this is Jake. Hi, Reagan. Good morning. My name is Fred. I'm calling from the Fred Show, the morning radio show. And I do have to tell you that we are on the radio right now, and I would need your permission to continue with the call. Is it okay if we chat for a minute?
2: Yeah, sure.
0: Okay, well, thank you. We're calling on behalf of a guy named Alex. I guess he slid in your DMs, and you gave him your number, and you guys were texting and maybe talking about going on a date. Do you remember all of that?
2: Yeah, I remember Alex.
0: Okay, so what happened with him? Because, you know, he told us, we just spoke to him, and he reached out to us and told us all of that information and said that he was looking forward to meeting you. Apparently, you had responded to his DM on Instagram and then given him your number, and so that seemed like in the end, and then he texted you, and somehow now you're not talking to him and no date. So what happened?
2: Yeah, I mean, all of that is true, but I honestly am not sure what kind of games he's trying to play, but I'm over it.
0: Yeah, what does that mean? What games was he playing? What games were happening?
3: What were he playing?
0: What were the games?
4: What kind of games?
2: You know, I mean, I would love to know too. After meeting on Instagram, we got each other's numbers, and he, at first it seemed like he was interested, but that's just what I thought. He would text me good morning every day and randomly FaceTime me and, respond to my Instagram stories when I was out, saying things like, oh, when are we going out? Or like, where's my invite? But wouldn't actually plan anything or like ask me on a date.
5: Oh, one of those.
4: Yeah. Tales of old as time, as Paulina would say.
3: We all knew right away.
5: Yep.
0: So it's like he wanted to be wanted, and then once he felt like maybe you'd go for it, then he didn't actually initiate, which I think is pretty common, unfortunately. I feel like the way that we're all wired with the dating apps and other things, it's kind of like we want to know we've got it, but we don't necessarily want to have to do it.
2: Right. Because then, like, on his Instagram stories, he would post himself going out with other people, he could have easily invited me to those things. And so I would come in on his stories, same thing he would do to me, and say, like, oh, you know, I wish we were able to hang this weekend. And he would be like, yeah, me too.
0: Like, so it was kind of a lot. It was a lot of this, like, we're going to go out, we're going to hang out, and then it would never happen. And then he'd be like, why are we hanging out? And so it's like, dude, I'm over this. Like, so you stopped responding because it wasn't going anywhere.
2: Yep, exactly. I didn't see the point anymore. I was just getting frustrated. So I was like, bye.
0: I get that. Let me bring Alex in. I forgot to mention that Alex is here. I get caught up in the story and I'm very forgetful. Alex, so what's the deal? If you want to go out with her, you clearly had the path, right? So then you say, let's go out and then plan a date and then go out. Not apparently what you were doing.
1: Yeah, no, I do like her. I do like her, and, you know, I still want to take you out, Reagan.
0: Then go out!
3: Do it right now. Life is short,
4: Make plans right now.
3: We have a lot of time.
0: Like, if you want to go out with her, it sounds like you've had a multitude of opportunities, so why not? I mean, at some point, she's going to get tired of this, as she already is, it sounds like, and then stop responding. So if you want to go out with her, why didn't you say, here's the plan, we're going, as opposed to this passive-aggressive, what about me when she's out with other people? Well, you didn't ask her out.
6: Damn no invite.
4: Damn no invite.
0: At me next time, Kayla.
4: You're always invited.
0: But, I mean, seriously, why didn't you make a firm plan?
1: Yeah, I guess I'm just really bad at taking the lead sometimes and making the plans. So,
0: Did you just want to know that she wanted you back? Like, did you just want to know that you had the opportunity and then once you knew you weren't interested? Because that's what this is giving.
1: I don't think so. No, I mean, I was genuinely interested and wanted to hang out with her. So no, I do want to go out with her.
0: Well, and you're not shy. I mean, you slid in the DMs. That's a very forward move. Mm-hmm. You got exactly what you wanted. So I don't understand. I mean, Reagan, are you buying this that he's just, I guess now he's shy? Or does he? Or do, no. Or is he, it's giving. He wants you to do all the work, is what it's giving.
2: Exactly. Yeah, he's still hiding behind a keyboard. It's like, yeah, it seems like a big effort to slide into somebody's DMs, but you're still hiding behind something. If you're not actually making plans to see me in person, mm-hmm. like I just. It's an instant. It like I just don't trust you. So,
0: like, are you seeing someone else, dude? Like, is this a backup plan? Like, yes. I'm trying to understand why, if you're getting what you wanted to get, why you're not acting on that?
1: Yeah, no, I'm not seeing anybody else. I'm just bad at taking the lead and making, you know, like solid plans and I guess. You know, just doing that. So,
0: all right. Well, she's not going to do it for you. So, I mean, look.
4: When are you free? Can we do it
0: like
4: right now?
0: Like, if we plan this date, Reagan, are you still interested, or is this kind of all a big turnoff?
2: No, oh, God, I can't tell you how turned off I am right now. So, I'm. I don't even trust that he would show up, even if you guys made the date for it.
4: I agree.
0: Like, you had this. Like, you had your shot, man. I guess next time. Alex, you got to be a little more proactive. If you took the hard step, right? You asked her out, like you put yourself out there. She said yes. That's the hardest part.
1: Yeah, I don't even know. Like, I am just bad at. Okay. Like I said, I'm just really bad at making plans. Okay. And
0: well, all right, dude.
4: Yeah, I'm sure you are.
0: I'm sorry, Alex. You know, Reagan's not interested. Oof. I guess the lesson here is. If you're going to put yourself out there, then you got to follow through if you expect anything to happen. I mean, it's not like you get to go, hey, would you like to go out with me? And then she says yes, and then you just sit and wait for her to do it, because that's not going to happen very often.
4: Tell your wife we say hi.
3: I was going to say, go get your family back. Oh. Like, do what you're trying to do.
0: I don't know. Yeah, this is it. I guess I don't know why somebody slides. That's the part where you're like nervous and you're like, I don't know. I might look stupid here. Like, what if they have a boyfriend? What if they don't like me? What if they don't? And you did that and it worked. So. You're in.
4: It's frustrating, isn't it, Fred?
3: It's very frustrating.
0: Very upsetting. Yeah, I'm very upset. I gotta go. Look, Alex, good luck. Reagan, thank you for answering. Good luck to you as well.
2: Thank you.
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0: Good morning. It's the Fred Show, part two of Waiting by the Phone. Alex.
1: Yep.
0: All right, let's call Reagan. You guys met on Instagram. You slid in the DMs. She responded with her number. You texted. You talked to

0: between Burroughs Avenue Northeast and East Capitol Street. 95 southbound in Virginia has an accident blocking the right lane and shoulder after Prince William Parkway. US 1 northbound is closed from an accident between Huntington Avenue and Fort Hunt Road. And there's an accident with a left lane getting by on VA 28 at Church Road. I'm Rose, and that's your traffic.
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2: All right, guys, so 13-year-old Northwest is officially going on tour. Can you believe this is happening?
3: What?
2: Yes. She performed her first solo set at Summer Smash this past weekend, and the crowd looked absolutely insane. There's something so funny to me about these grown-A men jumping around and losing their ever-loving mind to a 13-year-old basically just talking through auto-tune.
4: I feel like Chris Hansen from Dateline NBC should... Should maybe be in attendance there. But ask a few questions.
2: Yeah, literally. Because the whole crowd knew every single word. I can't even understand what she's saying in most of her songs. But it was also cool because during the performance, she brought out Lil Novi, I think is how you say it. But it's Lil Wayne's son. And they did a collab together. So I was like, wow, I'm feeling really old. Because all these, like, you know, rappers.
4: Kanye and Lil Wayne have their teenage children on stage doing what we watched them do when we were... No.
2: It's crazy. Yeah. So now Kim and Kanye's oldest, she is officially hitting the road with fellow rapper Molly Montana. Now, North is a huge fan of Molly, and they have been performing at festivals together. That's kind of where she gets her style inspiration from. They're doing a 14-date run, kicking off in Dallas August 5th, finishing up in LA August 27th. I guess just in time for them both to go back to school. you can check their IGs for all the details. So Jelly Roll shared a pretty crazy health update that had him sidelined while on tour with Post Malone. So he was battling a sinus infection during the tour that actually caused him to be hospitalized in Charlotte. So he said in a TikTok that he was all puffy faced and the doctors gave him a bunch of steroids, but he was inpatient, which is crazy for a sinus infection. So it must have been pretty bad. But the hospital workers must have really impressed Jelly because he shouted them out, thanked them for getting him off his feet for the next, onto his feet for his next show. He was off his feet. Now he's back on. His tour mate Post Malone also sent Jelly a bouquet of flowers, which I think this is the best part of this whole story, with the note saying, get well soon, mofo, love ya. And it's just funny that like these two tattooed faced men are like sending flowers to each other. I don't know.
4: It's such a misleading headline, though. I saw it this morning. It's like they made it seem like it was related to the divorce.
2: Oh yeah, of course.
4: He's not having a heart attack over the divorce. He knew about it 6 months ago.
2: Right. He's already got like an album dropping about it. But it seems that he's feeling better because he's back on the road with Post and obviously dealing with all that divorce craziness. And finally, Kiki, this is for us, girl. Katy Perry.
3: Come on, she's my favorite astronaut.
2: Yes, my astronaut. She posted a teaser to a new song. It's called Watch It Burn. And in the video, it feels like she's returning to her rock roots. Like, it's giving first album, like, I Kissed a Girl Hot and Cold, Katy Perry.
4: She has rock roots?
2: I feel like she was, like, really acoustic. Like, she was on the Warped Tour.
4: No,
2: like
4: she was
2: like,
4: that's, yeah.
2: You know?
3: In the
2: like,
3: era, yes.
2: Yes, like, that. And that's my favorite Katy Perry, like, album and era. And in the video, she's in a rage room. She's swinging a baseball bat around. And that's definitely the energy that I'm giving right now, so I'm here for it. No word on the release date.
4: Yeah, put the bat down, man. Why are you carrying that thing around everywhere? Like, bro, someone's trying to catch hands.
2: Right,
4: Jason
2: find
4: Brown.
2: Me a rage room ASAP, please. But I'm hoping maybe this Friday or maybe next week. But new Katy Perry, and she's in her rock era. I'm here for it.
3: Rock on, girl.
2: I know, rock on, girl, exactly. you can watch the show live on YouTube and now Twitch. Just search Fred Show Radio. Also, the Fred Show TikTok on the TT.
4: Paulina has FOMO today. She's very upset, mm-hmm. and I'm sorry for you, Paulina.
5: Yeah, me too. I'm sorry for me too.
4: When life, you know, you have obligations and things like that. Well, I'll explain it.

0: It's the Fred Show. I think it's strange that Paulina is walking around here talking about the FOMO. I even saw a tear in her eye that she's not attending the Knicks parade today, the Knicks championship parade. I think this is weird because, Paulina, up until, honestly, after they won the championship, that was the first time I'd heard you say anything about the New York Knicks. Not, I mean, all the stories that we did about the Knicks in the playoffs, all the stories that we did about the Knicks in headlines or whatever during the finals, you didn't say one word. And now it's, I can't believe it. I lived in New York for 3 weeks and I'm going to miss the World Championship Parade. I'm very upset.
1: Yeah, I was testing my team to see, like, they had to win first to kind of gain my love, my respect, and now they have. So they've earned it. They've absolutely earned it. I know that they're counting on me.
0: I was testing my team. They had to win to earn my respect, but they're your team.
1: They're my team. They're my team forever. Now that we've won, because we're winners, baby.
2: She wasn't going to claim them at first, you know? You got to soft launch the relationship. So.
0: I don't. Okay. Is there anything else that we can think of that Paulina has been a total bandwagon fan about? Because
1: everything. Like, literally everything.
0: Yeah, I mean, have you ever had FOMO, guys, for something that you didn't have any real attachment to? I was kind of sad that I wasn't there when the Pope was nominated or whatever. I kind of wanted to be there when the smoke came out.
3: Oh,
0: I really, I did.
3: Yeah,
0: and I'm a Catholic, you know, so there's that. But, like, I really have no business at the Vatican or wherever that takes place. I don't know if I'm allowed there. They might actually be like, hey, you know, it's, thanks for stopping by, but we're closed today. The Pope is closed. You can't, Kiki, anything you really felt that you wanted to be at?
2: All the time. I feel like I should be invited everywhere. Now, do I really want to go? Probably not, but I just feel like I should have had the invite. But specifically, there used to be this Rock Nation brunch that would happen at the Grammys every year.
0: Ooh. Oh, yes. Wait, who wouldn't want to go to that?
2: Right? Yeah. I feel like I should have been there. I should be included. You know, so every
0: that's not something you have no attachment to whatsoever and you've never cared about in your whole life. And now all of a sudden you're like, I can't believe I won't be in New York today to watch, you know.
2: Oh.
0: Who's your favorite Knicks player, Paulina?
1: I told you, Carmelo Anthony.
0: Right, but he hasn't played on the team in a decade. So maybe pick one that was on the championship team.
1: Jalen.
0: Yes, what about who? Jalen who?
1: First name Jalen. We're cool like that.
0: First name Jalen, I see.
1: That one.
0: A football player, but and
1: Jason.
0: Philadelphia, which is totally different, but very similar. Okay, well, Paulina, I'm sorry. You'll be able to hear, I guess you can hear, like, play-by-play of the Knicks Championship Parade live from New York on the iHeartRadio app today, which was, I was not intending to do an iHeartRadio Guaranteed Human free and easy-to-use commercial. I wasn't, but that way you'll feel like you're there, but you're not there, Paulina. I'm sorry.
1: That's all right. You know what? I'll get them next time. I'll be there next time.
0: Right. The next time your team wins a championship.
1: In 50 years.
0: Assuming they earn your respect again. Yeah. Yeah, what's your bodega order, Paulina?
2: Bacon and cheese.
0: If you know, you know. Yes. It's the Fred Show. They say.

0: Show next.
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6: 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Interloop local lane stop and go between the local lane split and 295. DC 295 stop and go southbound between Eastern Avenue and East Capitol Street. 95 southbound in Virginia, there's an accident that's been moved to the right shoulder after Prince William Parkway, but you're still going to see stop and go from Woodbridge. Indian Head Highway northbound between Swan Creek Road and Palmer Road is stop and go. The inner loop is slow between St. Barnabas Road and 295, and the outer loop is slow between the 95 interchange and Georgia Avenue. I'm Rose, and that's your traffic.
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13: Rainy and windy today with a high of 92.
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1: Here's Rose with three things you need to know.
2: Everything you need to know for today. Rose, what's going on?
3: Workers are still counting ballots in D.C.'s first election using ranked choice voting. The chair of the D.C. Board of Elections said long lines led to delays in releasing the first batch of election results on Tuesday, and that it took voters longer than usual to complete the long ranked choice ballot, and that meant people were still in line when polls closed at 8 p.m. Some vote centers also ran out of printer ink because the ballot was so long. A company is using autonomous robots to deliver food in Northern Virginia. Just a heads up, if you start seeing small rectangular robots about the size of a drink cooler using city sidewalks or crosswalks, that is what it is. The robot travels about 5 miles an hour and only handles deliveries within 2 mile radius of their base. And a Fairfax County sixth grader is being honored for his work to help keep students safe at his school. AAA honored William Kine with a Safety Patroller of the Year award earlier this week, which is very cool. He was also recognized for helping keep students safe following the January snowstorm. I'm Rose. Those are the three things you need to know for your day on Hot 99.5.
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0: over to the right shoulder after Prince William Parkway, but you're still going to see stop and go traffic from Woodbridge. Traffic is jammed on Indian Head Highway northbound between Swan Creek Road and Palmer Road. Southeast Southwest Freeway is stop and go southbound between 3rd Street Tunnel and 14th Street. The inner loop is stop and go between St. Barnabas Road and 295, and the outer loop is stop and go between the 95 Interchange and George Avenue. I'm Rose, and that's your traffic.
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0: Rainy and windy today with a high of 92.

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4: I sometimes wonder how some of you make it through life. Like, I really do. Like,
5: shots fired.
6: Right.
4: No, I mean, just the number of things that we have to talk about and explain. You know, I mean, a cacris? I mean, if you say, hey, where's... Did you throw away the cacris? You know what I mean?
7: I know nothing. Like, I'm very aware that I have no common sense. I don't know anything.
4: But see, that's not true. Like, you're one of the most capable people that I know. You're one of the most trustworthy, capable, what's the word? You have ambition. You have,
7: hot.
5: You have his heart.
4: Yeah. Good. You're one of the best looking people that I know.
7: Thank you.
4: But like,
5: you're so fine.
4: What is the word I'm looking for? Where you, like, you're a self-starter. Yeah. You know, it's like, here's the problem. You solve the problem. But sometimes you'll say things like, wow, we can get to New York quickly. We're in Washington, D.C. this morning. And you're like, we can get to New York quickly. Yeah. I'm like, take a look at a map.
5: Right? He has, like no concept of the world. I don't know. Like, the world of just, like, the little things like that. I don't know if they're little, but the things that kind of keep the world spinning.
7: Yes, that's the stuff I lack. And I feel like in the Midwest, I'm very, like, there are clear boundaries of, like, you're in this state, and then you drive a long time, and you're in another state. Like,
4: states yesterday.
7: Literally, like, it's not, I can't comprehend that.
4: We were in Illinois yesterday, and then we took off, and we flew to Reagan National Airport, in which we drove over 7 bridges.
7: I don't even know what state that's in. Is that it?
4: Well, don't worry about it.
6: It
4: was either in Virginia, Delaware, Maryland, or D.C. We're in one of those places. Right, you may have been in all of them. I think we drove through all of them yesterday. Yes, we're broadcasting from the Fred Show DC studio this morning, which is palatial, by the way.
7: It is. I can spread out. I can do activities in here, calisthenics.
4: Why they treat us nicer here than what's up? They got a Pilates. They got a reformer in here to do Pilates.
7: We have a rug. Like, what is that? What is a rug? I've never had rug budget.
4: It's very fancy. Very fancy. Morning, everybody. It's Thursday, June 18th. The Fred Show's on. Hi, Jason.
7: Hi.
4: Good morning, Kiki.
8: Good morning.
4: Hi, Paulina.
9: Hey.
4: Showbiz Shelley will be here with money. Bella Hameen's here on the phone and the text, 855-591-1035. Headlines and the Entertainment Report are coming up this hour. What do you have, Jay?
7: I am going to be talking about Oliver Tree and the stars that are coming together to pay his respects. And then, you guys, I think the Taylor Swift, Travis Kelce, Madison Square Garden thing is happening.
4: It's not happening. She's not getting married at Madison Square Garden. She's not doing that.
8: I believe it.
7: I don't know. There are a lot of details coming out, you guys. I'll tell you about it. We can discuss.
4: Because she's not going to invite 17, 18, 19,000
7: pay his respects. And then, you guys, I think the Taylor Swift, Travis Kelce, Madison Square Garden thing is happening.
4: It's not happening. She's not getting married at Madison Square Garden. She's not doing that.
8: I believe it.
7: I don't know. There are a lot of details coming out, you guys. I'll tell you about it. We can discuss.
4: Because she's not going to invite 17, 18, 19,000 people to her wedding, which means the place would look empty.
7: Yeah.
4: And that would look ridiculous.

0: Or on the flip side, I'll give you another shot at this. Is there a profession that you seek out? You're like, I want to date, like Paulina. She wanted to date a firefighter.
1: I sure did.
0: She liked a cop and a firefighter.
1: I love a city worker. I love a pension.
2: Yes, girl.
1: You know what I mean? I love a blue-collared man. The blue-collared, right? Technically, we're considered blue.
2: Blue collar holla.
1: I guess
0: you could say that. Yeah.
1: I like work.
0: Paulina is like married to a firefighter.
1: I certainly am. He's the best.
0: You know, and I think there were some cops in the mix before that, if I recall.
3: Not in the mix.
0: I've known you for a long time, right. But you know, I think we dabbled sheriff's department, police officers. And I think did we get into sanitation workers? I don't know. I mean, they get paid well.
1: They get paid really good.
2: One. Oh, yeah.
0: Yeah. Uh-huh. Yeah.
1: They are paid. Wait, you know what's crazy? Somebody sent me a photo yesterday. They DM'd me a photo of Javi in a fire. And I was like, what?
3: Whoa.
1: Yes. Wow. I was like, first of all, like the word on the street, like I didn't even know he was in a fire. Like somebody had to report to me and tell him that. So
0: well, what's
1: I
0: the
1: saw
0: word
1: him.
0: On the street that he goes to the firehouse and plays Sudoku? Like what's the word on the street, Paulina?
1: Word on the street is that this man is working. I was like, he's in a fire? I was beside myself.
2: Why are you on the scene of a crime though with my man? My question. Right. Sent the photo because
0: who made the fire?
3: Right. Is it your house? Like what's happening here?
0: Someone said they would never date a cop. They would never date a cop. That's one of the texts. No truck drivers.
2: Oh yeah.
0: Someone said. So I bring this up because there is a new report with data from the American Community Survey of the occupations with the highest divorce rates. Number one, what's your guess? Number one, This is the overall profession or occupation or industry with the highest level of divorces. Number one is actually tied with two. They're all pretty close, actually. Mm. What would you guess?
3: Professional athlete.
0: Not on here.
3: Oh.
2: Military.
0: I think professional athletes get a bad rap.
2: What?
0: I don't think they're all cheating all the time.
3: Not all of them, but I think there's a large percentage.
0: Healthcare practitioners, number one. Healthcare practitioners.
3: Really? Why?
0: So I guess that would be doctors. Sadly, I think it would be nurses. Healthcare practitioners. Highest divorce rates. Telemarketers. There are plenty of
2: them.
0: Yeah, I can see why you divorce them.
1: Uh-huh.
0: Sorry, if you listen to us and you're a telemarketer, sorry, but you know what you're doing. Yeah. You got to wake up every day and be like, yeah, I know. Right. I'm that guy.
3: Please stop.
0: Yeah. massage therapists. The highest divorce rates. Okay. Ooh. Bus drivers. Press machine operators. Care service supervisors. Correctional supervisors, ambulance drivers, psychiatric aides, this is very specific, and practical nurses. These are the highest divorce rates. Then you've got the lowest divorce rate. Oh, but I guess it's the top 20. Casino workers, bartenders, ushers, home health aides, animal control officers, and security guards. The lowest divorce rates, actuaries. Which, I gotta
2: What's
0: see
2: an
0: this.
2: Actuary?
0: Yeah, I gotta, because I don't think I'm clear. See, here we go with this stuff. Actuaries specialize in risk management, helping organizations make informed decisions about future uncertainties. They apply mathematical, statistical, economic, and financial analyses to evaluate risks and opportunities, design insurance product. Okay, they're boring. Hey, look, if you're an actuary, good for you, but you're not getting divorced, I guess, because you're too busy with your math and your science and whatever else. Physical scientists, IT scientists, there's a theme here, guys. Software developers, physical therapists. Okay, but it says physicians at number six. Physicians. So how can a health? What is the difference between a healthcare practitioner and a physician? Yeah. Are they not in the same?
3: Right.
0: They're not one in the same category? Clergy. Well, that's nice. But what? They're not even like they're not even number one on the lowest divorce rates. They're number seven. Clergy, wow. Pharmacists, atmospheric scientists, oil and mining engineers, surgeons, chemical engineers, speech pathologists, optometrists, dentists, and mechanical engineers. So, I hate to say this, but like the nerdier stuff, they don't get divorced, I guess. Hmm. But if you're out here driving a bus, man, willy-nilly, like, forget about it.
3: Oh, wow, yeah.
0: Forget about it.
2: Yep.
0: I guess you're in trouble. Let me see here. I think my husband does, what is this? Nurses, and I'm a firefighter. Someone texted. They wouldn't date a nurse, but they're a firefighter.
3: I wonder why, like, the healthcare is so high up. Like,
2: have you watched Grey's Anatomy? I mean, I always hear that, like, all the hospital shows, they're always hooking up. You know, they're always, like, cheating with somebody. And I feel like in healthcare, you spend a lot of time at work. and you work overtime.

0: time and the hours. Like, and they always say people in healthcare are hooking up with each other. That's what I heard.
1: Oh. Amanda says she would never date a male OBGYN.
2: Hey, no.
0: Oh. Wait a minute.
1: Well, I guess as a woman, she's saying that, like, I guess a guy with that much knowledge about what's going on.
0: Yeah.
1: You know, maybe that's a little too much.
3: Wouldn't that be helpful?
1: Slash, I would think it would be helpful. Yeah. And there'd be some understanding and some sort of, I don't know. Yeah, just a better understanding of what's going on. And like, hey, you got something going on. Like maybe you don't want to ask your husband, though. Maybe, hey, what's this? You know, like, maybe you don't want him to know.
3: Take a look.
1: Or is it that he looks at other people's stuff all day? Which, again...
0: Well, that is true.
1: Yeah, but it's not. Because I think most doctors would tell you that they don't look at it that way. Like, they don't see it the same way that we do. And they're certainly not sexualizing it.
2: No, they're professionals.
1: What?
0: I'm with her. I understand why she wouldn't want that.
1: Explain it to me.
0: You're comparing me to your last patient's box or situation.
1: Box, you know, or like, situation. We're going to clean that up.
0: Whoa.
1: or situation.
3: Right.
1: You really were able to mask that one.
3: Right.
1: Good job, Kiki.
3: We know what you're talking about.
0: Yeah.
1: That was really good, Kiki. Yeah. Or situation.
0: Right. Yeah. Now you're comparing me to her. Like, I don't know. It is an uncomfortable job. All day your husband is telling women to drop their pants. All day, like
1: professionally.
0: I don't
1: buy that one. I don't see that why that would be a problem. I don't think that people driving to work right now in the healthcare field, if they're not driving from their side piece's house,
0: because
1: I'm confused. Healthcare practitioners number one, but not surgeons, doctors, and nurses. So then who's left? Which one of y'all nasty?
3: That's
1: what I'm trying to figure out. Denise. You don't want to date a doctor?
4: Yes.
1: Denise, why not? They're rich and smart.
0: Yes, they are.
4: I work in the healthcare field.
1: Well, okay. What does that mean exactly, though? Like, what do you mean when you say that?
4: So I do hospital privileging for the physicians, and I know a lot about them. I know their background. I get to know them very, very well, so I would not date a doctor.
1: So you're just saying that, by and large, you don't think they're of good character?
4: Oh, no, I think some of them are great characters, but I think that they spend a lot of time in the hospital and they develop relationships with nursing and other healthcare workers, and it opens the door for
1: easy affairs. There's a level of intimacy. There's probably some trauma bonding. You know, there's, you know, high stress.
4: Absolutely.
1: And,
4: All of it.
1: I can see that. Okay. All right. Well, fair enough. Thank you, Denise. Have a good day. Mm-hmm.
4: You too.
1: It's like it's something that only maybe doctors and nurses can relate to one another with. You know, like, I don't know, if you work in the emergency room or whatever, maybe you spend all this time doing very important things with other people and you develop connections. I guess I can see that. Someone said they would never date a stripper. Well, now, I don't think we should generalize it that way. I mean, hey, this is very nice people.
0: Ballerina, shout out.
1: Yeah, I mean, they can do that all day, but it's their job.
3: Yeah.
0: Yeah.
1: I'm a teacher. I wouldn't date another teacher.
0: Oh, do tell.
3: Oh,
1: interesting.
0: What's the tea?
3: You go for someone in the trades, you know, like someone that can fix stuff. That's what I'm into. Uh-huh.
1: Okay, but now you're talking about what turns you on.
3: Exactly.
1: Jason, I'm not asking for your yucks and yums, okay? We're talking about people that we would trust dating because they might cheat on us or they might not. And you're going, you know, I like a guy who's a little older.
3: Right, a little older. Could he build something maybe? Like,

0: biggest stories of the day.
1: All right, so we'll see what happens with this, but the lot of Knicks stories, and these are all for Paulina, the biggest Knicks fan in the world. We had no idea until they won the NBA Finals that she was such a big Knicks fan.
2: Big Knicks girl.
1: Yeah. Knicks owner James Dolan says that the team has accepted an invitation to the White House. Now, he says he's going. He's friends with the president. It remains to be seen if everybody else is going, because this tends to be kind of a controversial thing. There are people that won't go, and they don't. They think it's supporting the administration. So we'll see what happens with it. We'll see how many players actually wind up going. But we know with the college teams and other pro teams, this has happened before, where it's, well, so-and-so's unavailable to go that day because he has, a cleaning at the dentist. And Lord knows you don't cancel those. I made the mistake of canceling one for next week, and I'm paying the price, guys. Does your dentist shame you?
2: Oh, yes.
3: Oh, yeah.
1: Oh, my God. Oh, really? You're canceling that appointment that you made 6 months ago, not knowing what you'd be doing in 6 months? You're canceling that? You realize you can't get in ever again, right? Like, no one will ever clean your teeth ever again if you don't come Tuesday at 1 p.m.
2: Mm-hmm.
1: You know, and it's, oh, so you don't care about your oral hygiene then? You know?
2: So dramatic.
1: Right. I'm like, dude, am I the customer? I thought I was a customer. You know?
2: You looked me in my face and asked me, what am I doing 8 months from today?
1: And
2: expected me to know. So I just said yes. And now I need to cancel the appointment months later.
1: Right. Exactly. That's what I'm talking about. And then what do they do? Then they send me a message. You're not getting in anytime soon. Like, ever again. I'm like, okay. And then an hour later, it's, can you come in 15 minutes?
2: Yeah.
1: Someone canceled. I go, oh, someone else canceled.
2: Of course they did.
1: Well, I guess they don't care about their oral hygiene either.
3: Unheard of.
1: Yeah, unheard of. And the Knicks' first championship parade in more than 50 years will take place in Lower Manhattan today. A record 10,000 NYPD officers have been assigned to the event as officials prepare for enormous crowds along the parade's route, which runs through a stretch of Broadway known as the Canyon of Heroes. And also, it came out yesterday, a couple days after the Knicks claimed their first NBA championship in 53 years, if you didn't know about that, that James Dolan, the owner of the team, gave a speech before the playoffs to the team, issuing a 10-week no-sex directive. The remark tracks with a report a day earlier, which described his pre-playoff address to players as including a joking request to avoid sex for the duration of the postseason. A source told the outlet the players were surprised with the words hit. He wanted them to lock in.
2: Oh, wow.
1: And not even be doing that kind of stuff. Now, do you see a world where that would help your focus if you didn't do that? I can see a world where it would help your focus if you were single and you were trying to get that and you were constantly thinking about it. I could see a world where a relationship that involved that was dysfunctional could like take away from your focus. But if you're in a relationship, a steady relationship, and somebody wants to get it on with you, like, are you going that hard in the paint every night that you're the next day can't perform your duty as an NBA player?
3: Yeah,
1: like,
3: crazy.
1: I mean, if that's the case, then I'm impressed.
3: Right, yeah. What are you doing over there?
1: But I guess I don't understand this logic exactly. Is it like I'm only going to reward myself if we win? I don't know.
2: You got to, have all that, like, built-up frustration for that opposing team. And then maybe he's trying to distract them from, like, running around with their side chicks. Because, they're on the list, or Jason's list, at least, of the most divorces or whatever.
1: Right. Well, they're not on the list, which I just gave you the list.
2: Well, Jason's list had it on there.
3: My scientific list.
1: I'm like, tell me something. Tell me a profession you wouldn't date. And Jason goes, I like a man who could fix that.
3: Yeah.
1: Okay, well, that's, period. Thank you. That's nothing to do with it. It's the opposite, actually, of what I asked for. But that's fine. Tropical Storm Arthur is the first named storm of the 2026 Atlantic hurricane season. It has weakened to a post-tropical cyclone, but it will continue fueling a dangerous flood threat across the Gulf Coast and into the South through Friday. Parts of eastern Texas, Louisiana, and Mississippi have already received more than a month's worth of rain in just 3 days, with some areas reaching that total in only a few hours. The average gas price is back below $4 a gallon. I'm not sure where.
2: Right.
1: It wasn't that way yesterday.
2: No.
1: When I put gas in my car, $4 a gallon nationwide for the first time since March, according to AAA. The milestone follows a U.S.-Iran agreement after months of supply disruptions in the Middle East that had sent oil and gas prices soaring. So the World Cup, we've been talking about this now. It's, of course, ongoing. I get it. Like, I'm looking at these daily updates, and you got all this, you know, patriotism, pride for your country, and different, you know, different people from all over the world are watching in different parts of the world. I get that. That's exciting. but these tickets were insanely expensive.
4: Yes.
1: And it shouldn't surprise you that once you arrive at a World Cup match, that's expensive too. For example, $26 for a quesadilla.
4: Whoa.
1: What? So a cheese and a tortilla for $26. Now, you could argue, what is that when I paid $5,000 for a ticket? I'll pay $26 for a quesadilla or $20 for a beer. You could also argue, I paid $5,000 for a ticket.
3: Yeah.
1: Why am I paying $20 for a beer? $8 for water. This is at all the U.S. stadiums. Father's Day is Sunday, and Dad, I guess, is going to cash in this year because Americans are expected to spend a record $27 billion this weekend, which is well beyond last year's record. Why is it all of a sudden that dads are now more worthy? What have dads done in the last year? No, I'm asking. Like, why do you think all of a sudden we're spending $3 billion more on dads? Oh,
2: yeah. Because prices went up.
4: Right. That we didn't have a choice.
2: We buying y'all the same socks, the same tie, the same tool set.
4: Yeah.
2: It's more expensive.
4: In the past year. Yeah, I did not fight my dad in the past year, so I don't know why it went up, because I will not be participating in this.
2: But you may have a dad, so I mean, we added a few.
4: All right, that's true. Still. You're right.
1: That's kind of funny. Saving money there.
4: Right. Yeah. Past 30 years.
1: Also, dads talk about, I saw this list today too. I have lists all over the place. And you know how much I hate a list, because I feel like this is lazy morning show stuff. You know, hi, you. The wackiest plan. I've done two already in the first 40 minutes.
2: Yeah,
1: maybe I should have the list of the day. You know, some of the stuff I've done to make fun of other shows, it turns out to be the most popular. So maybe I'm the one missing it. Maybe I'm the idiot who should be doing lists and fun facts all day and not working so damn hard. Maybe that's what it should be. So this is what dads really want. And it's funny because my sister wanted this for Mother's Day, but basically a day off.
2: Oh, yes.
4: Oh, knock it off.
1: A day off. That's what dads want, a day off. And I don't know if that's a day off from kids or wives or chores or whatever. But what number two on the list, number one was spend time with family, which seems like the right thing to say. Number two seems more realistic, which is a day off. And I don't think I'm a dad. No one's called me for money, so I don't think I can comment on this. But I guess I would be curious if that's true. Is that what dads want? Like, just leave me alone for a day.
2: I'm sure my brother would love that.
1: Yeah.
2: He deserves it, yeah.
1: Do you buy Father's Day presents for your brother?
2: No, but I, like, highly encourage their children and wives to do it. Why would I do it? Ain't my duty.
1: Right. Well, no, I'm asking if I should feel guilty that I don't buy my brother-in-law a Father's Day present.
2: Aww.
1: I used to buy my sister a Mother's Day present. I don't always do it anymore because that's his job.
3: Yeah.
1: But why'd you just go, oh, I just asked you if you buy your brother a Father's Day present. You said no.
2: Yes.
1: And then when I said, should I buy my brother-in-law a present?
2: It's sweet.
1: But you don't do it.
2: No, I don't.
1: Okay.
2: But it is.
1: But I should do it.
2: It is sweet, though. It really is. I mean, come on.
1: But I should do it.
2: You love Colin.
1: John, I do love Colin. Jonathan, the world's oldest living land animal, extended his record to 194 years old and has now been named a Guinness World Records icon. The Seychelles giant tortoise has lived on the island of St. Helena since 1882 and is believed to have been born no later than 1832. Researchers think that he could be even older than that. They can't ask him, I guess. He's a beloved resident, the brightest icon of this jewel in the South Atlantic. And despite losing his vision and sense of smell, he still eats, sunbathes, and more. Guinness says his icons are record holders whose achievements have inspired people around the world. So at least 194 years old.
2: Wow.
1: This turtle has seen some stuff. I'm good. We don't need to get there. No, I can't see. I can't smell. I'm 194. I'm definitely wearing a diaper at that point.
3: Oh, yeah.
1: Someone's wiping my bum. I'm good.
3: No, thank you.
1: I mean, Seychelles sounds okay. He's from the Seychelles. Maybe that's where I want to live. I don't know. Yeah. I guess if I'm on an island or something, I could be 194. And people think I'm an icon? All right, I like it there. And Florida trooper pulled over a guy named Connor after allegedly clocking him driving more than 90 on a road in Florida, on I-75 in Florida. And during the stop, the trooper suspected that he had been drinking. And this man apparently, I guess he said he wasn't. The smoking gun, though, were the 34 open White Claw cans inside of his car.
2: Whoa.
1: 34 of them. 34 White Claws. Ooh. I'd be burping. I'd be bloated.
3: My tummy would hurt.
1: Yeah, way before. I'd be drunk way before that. Yeah, he was arrested on a DUI charge after authorities said his blood alcohol level was over the legal limit. I wonder why. The unusual photo of the can filled car quickly made the arrest go viral. But yeah, it turns out if you don't want to get arrested for DUI, I wouldn't recommend having one White Claw can open. Needless to say, 34 was aggressive. It's National Go Fishing Day, National Splurge Day. Treat yourself. It's National Want to Get Away Day to plan a vacation or go somewhere spontaneously. And National Dump the Pump Day. It says skip driving and walk, which you might want to start doing that. Even if gas prices have gone down, supposedly, you might be worth your while to do that. The Entertainment Report and blogs both next. It's The Fred Show. Welcome to Thursday.

0: Maryland's Entertainment Report is on the Fred Show.
1: So Oliver Tree's girlfriend is speaking out for the first time since he passed away in a helicopter crash in Brazil last weekend. She's saying that folks need to shut up about any other woman that Oliver may have been seeing. I guess there's this online discourse that all these people are coming out saying that they were dating him or dating him recently upon his passing. But Fiona, his girlfriend, his official girlfriend at his time of passing, hopped on social, set some boundaries, saying the last thing she needs right now is gossip over Oliver's love life. She claims that they were monogamous, kept their relationship very intimate. She also said, right now I'm mourning my partner and best friend. Anything else is unimportant. Please have respect. And to see that the internet literally has no chill and knows no bounds, the top comment on her post still says, damn, how many girlfriends did he have? Like, come on. Just, like, please have some respect and decorum, people on Instagram.
2: Right?
1: I was going to write Cluth, but I don't know how to spell it. Yes, you are 100% right.
3: Instead, the comments on Instagram crippleize me.
1: So. Literally.
3: The internet crippleizes me.
4: That's true.
1: Also, regarding Oliver, Post Malone dedicated his concert to the late musician, poured a beer out on stage for his fallen friend. This was his Toronto show, and he just talked about his impact. I didn't know they worked together, but it looks like they were in the studio a little bit. All right, so here are some details about the Taylor Swift, Travis Kelce supposed Madison Square Garden wedding. This is very divisive, especially in this room. Some people believe it, some people don't. I'm on the fence. I don't know, because mother has a way of messing with me. But people are saying that it's going to be a production similar to the Eras Tour, okay? So there are sources that are saying that the event has been under the direction of LA-based celebrity wedding planner Mark Seed. He has been working on it for months ahead of the July 3rd big day. So if they do it in with a 20,000 seat arena to potentially fill, it will likely take several days to build out the venue for a full-scale wedding, multiple days afterward to take it all down and to add fuel to the fire. There are no events scheduled at MSG from June 29th through July 6th. So if she did it on the 3rd, there's days on either side for setup and breakdown. People in the industry are saying it could be an easy $3 million to just build out the arena to accomplish something like this. And to your point before, Fred, people are speculating about how they plan to scale down the arena with lighting, draping, and then basically building a venue inside a venue and putting the wedding venue on the floor. Others are thinking, like I thought it would be in the theater, which is a 5,000 capacity Roman style theater under the big arena floor. I don't know what to believe, and this is not the first time that I've gotten got by Taylor Swift, so we'll see what happens in a couple weeks. I don't know. What do you guys think? I know you don't think it's going to happen.
5: I don't see her doing that.
1: But it's so iconic.
4: It is so iconic, and I see her doing it.
5: I can see her doing it something far more private than that.
1: Yeah, or it's like already done, and then this is like they're already married, and this is like a big spectacle. I could see that.
5: I could see them doing some kind of like big party thing or whatever. But yeah. I mean, that's quite the undertaking.
1: Yeah,
5: Madison Square Garden
1: for 6 or 7 days. Like, it's crazy.
5: And how are they going to keep that under wraps?
1: Yeah. Mm.
5: Like once they start loading in on that, people are going to somebody who sells popcorn or something. You know, somebody going to be. You know, people are getting judged. You know, TMZ. You got some guy right now who got a job in Madison Square Garden and you know, doing maintenance or something, simply to see what's going on in there.
1: I've already applied to the union.
5: You're wearing a hard hat today. I'm like, what is that about?
1: I have a quick interview after this. Okay. You said we're close. I'm going to be there. Yeah.
5: What were you going to say, P?
6: Oh, I was just going to say something that hit me about this is the wedding is allegedly scheduled for July 3rd, right? Mm-hmm. That's today. No one's pointing this out but me, apparently. But think about it. That's also a holiday weekend. Why is my girl not getting more heat for that? Because when I tried doing a Thanksgiving wedding, everybody came for me.
5: First of all.
6: But she's doing a 4th of July wedding.
5: First of all, the day before 4th of July is way different than trying to get married on Thanksgiving.
6: I'm just saying, the holiday's a holiday.
5: And
1: he wants to smoke this one.
5: You know what? You're not.
6: I just thought of that. It just hit
5: For those of you who are new friends, Paulina got married a couple of years ago, and the initial plan was to get married in Mexico on Thanksgiving Day.
6: What's the problem?
5: And she couldn't understand why nobody would go. And so then she was all up in arms about it. Well, yep. It's my day, and I'm doing it. No, actually, it's not your day. It's Thanksgiving.
6: Right.
5: Pick your own day. You have 364 other days that you could pick. And so it's, why is no one going to go to this? Because no one's going to... No. Like, people are going to eat a turkey in their house with their family. They're not going to fly to Mexico for a wedding. Now, some people might have preferred to do that. But by and large, I don't think people are going to do that. So you had to move it.
6: I know.
5: Instead, you got married in an Elvis church
6: in
5: Las Vegas.
6: Not the church of Elvis.
5: Yes. Well, I think it was
6: a little chapel.
1: Oh, chapel.
5: Well, that's what chapel. Is that the same thing?
6: I have no idea. I literally church. Couldn't tell you.
4: You're the pastor.
6: Right. Fred was going to be the minister.
5: I did the sign of the cross when I walked in. I don't know.
1: I genuflected.
6: I'm sorry,
5: you did what?
1: Where you like kneel and you like do this sign. It's called genuflect.
6: A what?
1: Yeah.
5: Not a word I expected to hear today. So.
1: I pulled that one out. One thing, P, you point out a really good point here is that Taylor Swift has always loved 4th of July weekend. She's always done these like big parties and had all her friends up to her lake house. Oh. So she loves that weekend too. So I don't know. It's just a lot. But speaking of New York, and P, again, I'm so sorry for this real quick. Alicia Keys is going to perform Empire State of Mind at the New York Knicks championship parade today.
6: And I'm missing it.
1: You're missing it. And I already have chills because come on, that's my favorite New York song. And she's going to sing it there. Like, come on, that's iconic.
5: Yeah. I don't mean to start anything, but I heard Bad Bunny was going. I don't know. Okay.
1: There's a casino.
5: I heard there's a casino in the parade.
6: He has a song.
5: And he invited the three of us. And is Nueva York about New York? No kidding.
6: I can't stand you guys. You guys are so close to there. You guys can breathe in the air if you wanted to.
5: That's crazy. No, but he hit me up. Benito did. I call him Benito. And so I call him B sometimes. But, and so he hit me up and he was like, you know, mi amigo, Frederico. And he wanted me to come. And I said, okay, I'll come. And then he asked him. He said, can Paulina come? I said, no, she can't because she has obligations. So yeah, she got things. She's not, you know, she got her power suit on. She's off to do some, you know, keynote speech somewhere for, you know, Business Weekly. Or whatever, so she's unavailable, and I'm sorry, because I know you're such a big New York Knicks fan. Ridiculous.
6: I just love a vibe, you guys. I just want to go and vibe with 10,000 of my friends, 10,000 people.
5: You know, I don't blame you. Like, I would have said the same thing, except they're beating each other up there. Like,
6: oh yeah, they'll beat your ass over there. They don't play.
5: Like, they're so happy about it that they're punching each other. Like,
4: they really are.
5: I don't know that I need to be in a mosh pit.
1: I've never punched out of happiness.
5: Right. That's what I mean. Yeah. Like, why are you both are wearing Knicks jerseys? Why are you beating each other up? You're on the same team.
6: New York is so different. It's so different.
5: So cool. Paulina knows. She's so intimately connected to New York. It's so different where I'm from.
1: Oh my gosh.
5: Paulina grew up on the south side of Chicago, and now all of a sudden she's talking about her bodega order. Right. So
1: my boroughs.
5: Yeah.
1: Okay, let's wrap this up. You can watch the show live on YouTube and now Twitch. Just search Fred Show Radio. Also, the Fred Show on Demand on the free iHeart app to catch up.
5: I love when on the show internally, we decide we're so tired of each other. Just to, of whatever we're talking about in the moment. Just to say it out loud. Everyone else thought it 15 minutes ago and changed to the station that plays old people music or whatever, or you know, the guys singing cheesy songs like that. They already switched to that. We decided, you know what? I'm gonna wrap my son. Now I've had enough. Let's do blogs next. Our audio journals waiting by the phone is coming up. Big Money with Showbiz Shelley in the Showdown. It's the Fred Show. Good.

0: Joe, I still contend that, there are two actual plans. There's the it's like a military operation. I think there's the real one, and then there's the one that she's trying to create, to put out there, to make people think that's what she's going to do. You know, smoke and mirrors is what I think the approach is here.
1: Yeah, I could see that. I was also thinking, like, Madison Square Garden is right by Penn Station, right? So, like, she have everyone come and then, like, train them somewhere, you know, like, to some, like, remote place and do a wedding there.
0: Or what if that's where the reception is?
1: Yeah.
0: And the wedding is somewhere else.
1: Yeah.
0: Or something. I don't know.
1: Yeah.
0: That just seems like a really big, it's a very obvious place. It's like one of the biggest places in New York. Like, you know what I mean? It's, it's the opposite of what I would expect.
1: Yeah, me too. It's shocking, but I don't know all these details making me think.
0: Or maybe it already happened and all of this, it already happened.
1: Mm-hmm.
0: And we're looking at, oh, it's Madison Square Garden. Is she going to build a, you know, Cirque du Soleil show inside of there? And then, oh, everyone look over here. And then meanwhile, she's already had two kids.
1: Mm-hmm. Yeah, she would do that.
0: Mm-hmm. Yeah, let's do blogs or audio journals and waiting by the phone. Why did somebody get ghosted? That's next from the Hall of Fame. And $1,150 with Showbiz Shelley in the showdown. And we're commercial free.
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7: Interloop local lanes jammed between the local lane split and 295. DC 295 southbound slow between Eastern Avenue and Pennsylvania Avenue. 95 southbound, there's an accident that's been moved to the right shoulder after Prince William Parkway. You're going to be jammed from Woodbridge. Indian Head Highway northbound stop and go from Fort Washington Road to Palmer Road. Interloop before St. Barnabas Road is stop and go between 414 and 295. And the outer loop between 95 Interchange and Georgia Avenue is stop and go. I'm Rose and that's your traffic.
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7: Rainy and windy today with a high of 92.
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2: Rose, what's up?
3: Just a heads up, WMATA has announced several bus and rail changes for the upcoming holiday weekend, including adjustments for Juneteenth and Capitol Pride Parade. Nearly 50 bus routes will have new updates starting Sunday, so make sure you're aware of that. Normal weekend frequencies and fares will be in effect with free parking at Metro-owned garages and lots on holidays and weekends. Smithsonian Museums on the National Mall will be open late tomorrow and Saturday. The museum will be open until 11 p.m. to celebrate the summer solstice and America's 250th birthday. You might need to go online to reserve free timed entry passes for those special hours. Other museums holding special summer solstice programs include the American Art Museum and the National Portrait Gallery, which will be open until 8 p.m. tonight. Both Maryland and Virginia topped the list of the most patriotic states in the nation. Wallet Hub released their 2026 list of the most patriotic states, and the findings are based on 13 indicators of patriotism. Maryland came in at number 8 on the list, and Virginia, number 1, most patriotic. I'm Rose. Those are the three things you need to know for your day on Hot 99.5.
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3: Inner loop local lanes jammed between the local lane split and 295. DC 295 southbound slow between Eastern Avenue and Pennsylvania Avenue. 95 southbound, there's an accident that's been moved to the right shoulder after Prince William Parkway. You're going to be jammed from Woodbridge. Indian Head Highway northbound stop and go from Fort Washington Road to Palmer Road. Inner loop before St. Barnabas Road is stop and go between 414 and 295. And the outer loop between 95 Interchange and Georgia Avenue is stop and go. I'm Rose.
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1: No, I didn't. Maybe that's why it took so long.
2: The Fred Show is on. Yeah.
0: If you know, you know. If you don't know, I'm not going to explain. Good morning, everyone. Thursday, June 18th. It's the Fred Show. Hi, Jason Brown.
3: Hi.
0: Good morning, Kiki.
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0: Kiki?
1: Yeah, yeah.
0: Take it away.
1: All right. Dear blog, so I was telling you guys a while back how my nephew, Sean, who I had a part in raising, he was looking for his first job. And I didn't really like the idea that he wanted a job. He's still in high school. I kind of just wanted him to focus on the studies and, you know, be like, I don't want him to do anything else other than focus on the studies, really. But the man wants a job. He has a girlfriend. He's ready to live life. He wants a car, you know, all the things. So I was just notified the other day that he has found his first summer job.
0: Okay.
1: And he's going to be working at Wendy's.
2: Yes.
1: So, right. So I'm like, he's getting into the fast food game like his aunt, because that was my first job working at KFC. And I'm like, you know, how did your first day go? And he's like, oh, well, they had me, you know, do some cleaning, but then they put me on the grill. So I was like, okay. Now, he enjoyed his time on the grill. The cleaning was really not so much for him. You know?
0: I see.
1: That's not really my thing.
0: Well, the guy's he's a culinary, he's a genius. The guy's a chef, okay? You put him on the grill one time, it's like, I'm above this.
1: Right. But he's like in his new role, and I'm so proud of him. I really am. But I also remember what it was like when I got my first job and the type of people I came across in my first. Right, Jason, you remember.
2: I worked in the food service as well, and it's
1: Interesting.
2: It is shocking.
0: Which is why I think you have to do this. It's a rite of passage. I always say it. I'm always saying this. Either food service or retail, yes, or both at a young age, because you will very quickly learn to be sadly disappointed in society.
1: Exactly. And I'm like so nervous for him to have those encounters, because you're going to have crazy customers. You're going to meet strange coworkers. I'm just so like overprotective. And so is my family, because my brother actually sat in the parking lot his first entire shift because he dropped him off thinking that he was just going in to get some papers.
2: Okay.
1: He clocked in and never told him he could leave. He just kind of hung out there. But I mean, it's just so, it's like watching your baby get their first little grown up job. And it's so scary for me as the aunt. And you know, like my family, we've raised him. My brother, his dad passed away when he was a baby, but we've got the blessing of raising him. And now he's like this full little man who has a job, getting a W-2, and I'm just not ready for it.
0: If we don't get Frosties delivered up here, you better bring me a Baconator.
1: Come on.
0: What's in it for Uncle Fred is what I'd like to know.
1: Right. We need some nuggets.
0: Those spicy chicken nuggets.
3: Yes.
0: So food motivated around here, it's not even funny. Truly.
2: That's all that matters in life.
0: And fast food motivated at that. Like, truly, it's, Well, good for him. Congratulations.
1: Congratulations, but, you know, take it easy.
0: I remember that,
1: take
0: man.
1: Take it slow.
2: Dang, it's big.
0: Yeah. I remember. You had a little bit of money in your pocket. You thought you thought you're kind of rich, you know?
3: Yes.
0: You can go to the mall and get yourself some shoes or, you know, whatever. Take a little someone on a date or something, because you got a little bit of money in your pocket.
1: Yeah. I mean, my Cash App is going to be so excited because all the requests from this man.
0: That's the thing I'm not ready for. My friends who have nieces and nephews and kids who are a little bit older, it's like my friend Christy, she's cut my hair for 15 years, and her nieces, I've watched them grow up, and we'll be sitting there and it will just be ding, ding, ding, and it's Venmo requests from her nieces. Hey, I'm at Starbucks, I need $20. Hey, I'm at Sephora, I need $50. And it's just accept. I'm like, wait, whoa. First of all, we're just handing out money like this. Second of all, like, what happened to, hey, no, like, no, go get a job at Wendy's and pay for it yourself.
1: That is not how it works. They just blow you up with the request. They go and tell you like, oh, I'm in line right now. Like, can you send me $20 right now? Like, they do it so that you have to get, you know,
2: the urgency. Yes. Wow.
1: We used to have to do chores before we could get something, but no, not these kids.
0: I'm about to get an alias. My nieces are going to hit up Abe Froman. Never get any response back. Waiting by the phone. Why did somebody get ghosted? It's next on the Fred Show, and we're commercial free.

0: left waiting by the phone? It's the Fred Show.
1: Danny, good morning. Welcome to the program. How are you?
2: I'm doing all right. How are you?
1: Okay, doing all right. That makes sense because you met a woman. We need to know how you met, about any dates you've been on, and then why you think maybe you're being ghosted now, because no one wants to be ghosted. What happened?
2: Well, I mean, I went out with this girl, Alexandra. We met at a bar last week. And, you know, she ends up coming home, staying the night. And, you know, it was a lot of fun and flirty and, you know, shared. We kissed and, like, the next day she reached out and I reached out and asked her on, like, a real date. And she actually said yes.
1: Okay.
2: Which is awesome.
1: Okay.
2: Yes.
1: That's, you shared a kiss. What a nice, romantic, gentlemanly way of saying that. We shared a kiss. Okay, so you did that. You ask her out. She says, yeah, let's go on a date. This is great. Now what?
2: I mean, she seemed, like, really different on the actual date than she was, like, the first night at the bar. So it kind of, like, threw me off, you know? And it, like, we only had, like, one drink, so, like, when she told me she had to go and then, like, Uber home, it was, like, really kind of threw me.
1: Okay.
2: I don't know. It was, she just was like, yeah, I think I'm going to take an Uber, and then just left.
1: Okay. Now, did you picked her up for the date, though? Because why is the Uber significant? Because you'd picked her up, and then she's like, yeah, I'm going to get out of here on my own kind of thing?
2: Yeah.
1: Huh. All right, that's weird. That is weird if somebody wants out of, like, you went and picked them up and then they went out of the date so badly, they're like, yeah, I'm not even going to wait, you know, for that.
2: Yeah, it was a totally different vibe than the previous time, so it was like, I don't know.
1: All right, so this woman wound up leaving the date and you want to know what's going on. Like, you want to know, why did she leave so abruptly? How did we go from kissing and going on a date to this? Like, what happened, right?
2: Yeah, it was like one of the, you know, like a casual, like, in-person meeting. And, like, it wasn't like a, I don't know, it wasn't like we were just meeting each other for the first time. This was, like, the second time.
1: Yeah, that makes sense. All right, this is confusing. So let's call this woman, Alexandra is her name. Let's see if we can figure out what's going on. We're going to see if we can sort it out, set you guys up on, I guess, what would be a second date and pay for it. Sound good?
2: Okay, yeah.
1: Part two of Waiting by the Phone right after the weekend. We're back in 3 minutes on The Fred Show. We're commercial free.

0: Elvis Duran in the showdown in 10 minutes. You can win $1,150. It's the Fred Show.
1: Hey, Benny.
2: Yeah.
0: Okay, let's call Alexandra. You guys met out in public in the wild. You had a good time, decided to go on a date. You set that up. You picked her up. You were a gentleman. You guys went out. And then she's like, I'm out of here. For some reason, she Ubered home, and you haven't heard from her since. And you have no idea why.
2: No, I really don't. It's the opposite of how we interacted the first time.
0: All right, well, let's call her now and figure this out. Good luck, man.
2: Thanks.
0: Hi, is this Alexandra?
3: Speaking.
0: Hi, good morning. My name is Fred. I'm calling from the Fred Show, the morning radio show. And I have to tell you that we are on the radio right now, and I would need your permission to continue with the call. Can we chat for just a second?
3: Okay.
0: I know, it's a little bit weird, but thank you. So it's okay if we chat?
3: Yeah, let's do it.
0: Okay, well, I'm calling on behalf of a guy named Benny. It says he met you out, and you went on a date. Do you remember all of this? And then I guess you left abruptly. Do you remember?
3: Yeah. I mean, Benny, he picked me up in a pimp my ride car, and I just couldn't handle it.
0: Wait, what? A pimp my, like, from the TV show? Like, was
4: Exhibit
0: he
4: was, there. Was right.
0: he
3: yes.
0: on, was he
3: yes.
0: on the
3: do
0: show?
3: Do you remember this show? This,
4: yes.
3: I don't know. I mean, maybe. The show was on when I was like a kid on MTV, where they would like take people's cars and
0: okay, so
3: like
0: no,
3: check them out with all this crazy, you know.
0: I remember the show. They put like a popcorn maker in some guy's car, like an aquarium, and some guy. Wait, so it was an actual like
3: this is a grown ass man in the modern age with a pimp my ride car. Like literally, I get in the car and it's like all like twinkle lights and strobe lights. I'm like, I don't know how this man drives without getting a seizure. But like, it was fully pimped out. Like he had like a pink fuzzy steering wheel cover, and like the ceiling was literally neon zebra print, like a little girl from the 80s would have loved. And I just couldn't handle it. So I did like one drink with him, and then I was like, I'm not getting back in that car, and I left.
0: Wow. Neon zebra print. What'd you say? Flashing
3: wild
0: strobe lights in the car? Like it was some kind of like 1970s nightclub or something?
3: I was fighting a seizure the whole time.
0: Okay.
3: It was wild.
0: Wow. And did you say to him, like, what sort of inspired you here? Why?
3: You know, I didn't say anything. I just was polite as I could be. And I had, we met at a bar before and had like a good time. So I was like excited when he asked me out, but then I got in his car and I was like, I'm out. I can't, not a grown ass man with his car. It was insane.
0: Huh? Well, Benny is here. I forgot to mention that. Benny, what? Like, why are we driving around in a Pimp My Ride car? Like, what? Why neon zebra print?
3: Why, Benny?
0: Is it like a... Can you explain?
2: I mean, I don't really see the problem.
0: Well, it's clear you don't see it. I mean, I realize that you own this car. Like, is this your primary vehicle? You drive around in this thing?
2: Yeah. I mean, it's fun. I think it's fun. Other people think it's fun.
0: Okay.
2: It's a car. I mean, it's, you know, it doesn't have to be perfect. It's going to get... just going to depreciate anyway.
0: What does that have to do with it? No, we're talking about your taste here, not the value of the car. Was it actually on Pimp My Ride? Was it in one of the episodes, or were you just inspired, or are you just eccentric?
2: I don't know, I'm just inspired, I guess. I just like it.
0: So you took this car, and then you vomited neon zebra print all over it. Like, you made that choice.
2: I made some upgrades, yes.
4: I know that's right. Yes, upgrades.
0: Upgrades.
4: Yeah.
0: Would you go out with a dude that had a Pimp My Ride car?
4: I would. I would go out with him, but like her, he couldn't pick me up. You know, so like, we can be friends and meet at the bar, but I don't want to ride in your car. But I do. I enjoy seeing people express their personal style and their personality and stuff. Like when people are riding around with the eyelashes on their headlights, like I just think that's cute. Like, you know, it's their personal vibe.
0: eyelashes on the headlights.
4: Have you seen that before?
0: Yes, I've seen it before.
3: Yeah, that is kind of cute.
4: I have a little bedazzle thing in my car, on my little gear shift thing. Like, okay. It's okay to, you know,
3: You're talking about a little thing. I mean, this car is decked out. Like, I can't take him seriously, like, as a man. And I get that, like, maybe it makes me sound shallow, but y'all need to get in this car before you judge me. It's crazy.
0: Okay. Well, I mean, Benny,
2: I do have a car.
4: Okay.
0: Do you have the neon underneath? Like, can you hit the switches in this thing? Can you, like, bump it? You know what I mean?
2: Yeah, of course.
0: You have hydraulics, too.
4: Oh, my God.
0: Can you play the national anthem when you pull up?
3: You're going to have a seizure and throw up in it at the same time. It's horrible.
0: Oh, my God.
4: I wonder what his house looks like.
0: Oh, yeah. What is the decor like in your home? Is it similar, or is it just, do we just limit it to the car?
2: It's just the car. It's just the car, just for showing off, or, you know.
1: Oh, yeah.
2: Impressing people. And I don't know. I haven't seen her car.
0: I mean, if you maybe had this as like a secondary vehicle or something and you were just messing around, like, okay. But it sounds like this is just how you roll.
2: Yeah, it is.
1: Okay. That's not even sorry about it.
2: I don't see the problem.
4: Yes.
0: Okay. Okay.
1: Interesting.
0: He has found
4: his joy in his car.
0: I don't know what to
3: do. Found joy in it, too, because telling my friends about it afterwards, like, we had a great, like, I'm still laughing about it. So, like, there was joy involved.
0: How was his fashion? Like, did he dress like this, too? Like, did he dress like he was, you know, like in a zoot suit or something?
3: No, I thought he was a normal guy until I got into his crazy-ass car.
0: Man, I'm going to call Exhibit. Let's relaunch Pimp My Ride. Benny, maybe you can host it. I mean, this is great.
4: Hey, Benny.
0: Hey, a little personality didn't hurt anybody.
4: Yeah.
0: I mean,
4: I'm sitting here in a furry hat. I can't say a word to Benny.
0: Well, that is true. But if I pull up in front of a nice restaurant in Valley Park, my car, and it has, you know, it looks like that. I mean, it's a little bit embarrassing. Have you considered like a nice, I don't know, like a Honda Civic or something, or like a nice Hyundai? You know, you drive around in that stock, and then you got the fun car for the weekend kind of thing. Have we thought about that?
3: It is a Honda Civic.
0: Oh. Okay, how about a non-neoned out Honda, like a normal one? How about we have like a normal car that's just, you know, basic, and then we got the crazy one for, you know, fun times. How about that?
2: It was a Honda Civic. Okay, it's so much more now.
0: Has anyone ever complained about this? Has anyone ever had an issue? Has anyone ever been like, bro, like, I can't be respected in this car?
2: No. I mean, I don't think it's that deep.
0: Yeah. Okay.
4: That's right, Benny.
0: All right.
3: Maybe just nobody's said it to his face until now.
0: I mean, fair enough. I'll ask the question. You know, he's standing on business here. I don't think the car is changing. This is who Benny is, man. And we're not here to tell him differently, but you don't have to go out with him again if you don't want to. Would you consider it? I mean, it was so bad that you essentially canceled the date halfway through and refused to get back in it. But would you consider going out with him again? Maybe he's a nice guy.
3: Listen, I accept that, you know, not going out with somebody because of their car potentially makes me the ass, but I'm just going to be the ass in this situation because I don't want to see that car ever again.
4: My girl is heartless.
3: Okay. I'm sorry, Benny. I can't. You know what? There's a girl out there that's going to appreciate you for your wild ass.
0: What do you do for a living, Benny? What is your job?
2: A graphic designer.
4: He's an artist.
0: He is. He's a creative. This is not all that shit. If you had told me you're like a brain surgeon or something, I'd be like, I don't know. I don't know if I want the dude pulling up in, you know, neon, you know, hydraulic car with whatever. I don't know. But, okay. Well, look, it's not going to work out, Benny. I'm not here to shame you. You do you. I just think you have to understand that it's not going to be for everybody.
2: Mm-hmm. Well, yeah. I mean, if she doesn't have any taste, that's not my problem.
0: There you go.
2: She can take the bus. That's fine.
0: Yeah. You don't have any taste. If you don't appreciate this man's art,
3: you know what? I said I accept. I'm the ass. Fine. My taste is not beyond appropriate.
0: Okay. Fair enough. Well, all the best, and thank you. Best of luck to both of you.
3: Yeah, it's nice talking to you guys. I got two wild rides out of this date. So,
0: all right. Benny, I'll look for you on these streets, man. Right. I'll wave at you. And you can honk, and it goes ba-dum, ba-dum, ba-dum, ba-dum, ba-dum, when you honk, you know. You know what I'm talking about. Maybe you don't. I have taste too, Benny, see?
2: I get it.
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1: Sabrina Carpenter was granted a restraining order against a man who was arrested at her L.A. home, who she claimed returned to her home hours later. So an L.A. County judge ordered 31-year-old William Applegate to stay 100 yards away from Sabrina. I don't know, like, measurements, but I think that's far.
2: 100 yards?
1: Yeah. Several hundred feet.
2: You
1: have to give it to me in feet, yeah. Her sister and her sister's boyfriend, so he's got to stay away from the whole family for the next 5 years. So I don't remember the story, but this comes after William came to Sabrina's house. He just walked up to the front door and tried to walk in. He was arrested, released, showed back up at her house 24 hours later. He testified in court that Sabrina didn't really want the restraining order, and it was a conspiracy by the people around her, but he lost. So now he needs to stay away, which is probably for the better because it's giving creep.
3: Yes.
2: Yeah.
1: The story of the week, Jelly Roll and Bunny XO are not wasting any time untangling their lives after calling it quits. So it looks like the former couple is already making progress, dividing up their property, other assets, supposedly. Everything's moving smoothly behind the scenes. Both Jelly and Bunny are focused on making sure each person gets what they deserve. There's been no major disputes over money, property. She has supposedly already secured one of the couple's homes. I guess they own multiple properties in Nashville. I'm glad to hear everything's okay. I feel like they're both genuinely, like, good, caring people. So I feel like they're going to, like, make sure each other are, like, good after all this. So, and we're not going to have, like, a Brad Pitt, Angelina Jolie thing where they're fighting over
2: the winery for 25 years, right, because one of them decades. Can't let go.
1: Yes. Yeah. We're not going to be doing that. And this was really exciting to see yesterday. So we're hearing from Lil Nas X after his incident of walking down the street in his chonies. Do y'all remember that video?
3: Yes. Oh, yeah.
1: So he posted a video on IG sharing that he was diagnosed with bipolar. Mm. He said that he's been in rehab for a few months. But since then, he's back home. He's in between Atlanta with his family or going to LA to be with his friends. And more importantly, he's been trying to ground himself down to earth and get out of his head. He also shared that now he's got a therapist, a psychiatrist, and a whole team to sort of keep him on track. And he's just doing much better, which is good to see. He closed the message to fans, letting them know that new music's on the way. So can't wait for more Lil Nas X in that return. And finally, Lizzo.
2: Remember when Lil Nas X and I saved the Crunchwrap?
1: Yes, you did.
2: Yeah.
1: And he had giant platforms
2: on. And I can't take all
1: on.
2: The credit for that. There were other people involved in making that suggestion. But yes, he was a Taco Bell spokesperson.
1: Yes.
2: And we spoke about it. And I said, Lil Nas X, where? Because you have to say, I don't know if you can just say Lil or Nas or X. But I said, Lil Nas X. I said, wait, what about the Crunchwrap?
3: And it was the Mexican pizza, wasn't it?
2: Oh, it was the Mexican pizza.
1: You're right.
2: I'm going to take credit for both.
3: Okay, so. Go ahead.
1: Please do. Yeah, you guys did your biggest one. I mean, we would not be the same without that. So finally, girl, Lizzo, what the heck is going on? So her new album, which is, I don't want to say it, but it's the B word. Maybe that's part of the problem. I don't know.
3: Yeah,
1: the name of the album. So it actually failed to chart on the Billboard 200 because its sales were too low to earn a spot.
2: Wow.
1: So the album's performance was low enough that an exact first week figure has not even been publicly reported. But normally an album needs about 6,000 to 7,000 units in a week to reach the chart. So that sort of gives an idea of what numbers she was looking at. So below 6,000 copies were sold.
2: Yikes. That's like our ratings sometimes. Right. Yeah. Same thing. They don't even show up. They're not even there.
1: I'm just sad because, like, she really was that girl for a minute, and she's so talented. So I don't know if it's the drama or, like, what's going on, but Lizzo, what is happening? You can watch the show live on YouTube and now on Twitch. 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
2: 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Showbiz Shelly has won 19 straight and 1,174 times all time. 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Call now, and we'll play after Chapel Roan. The throwback throwdown and the little throwback mini mix is coming up as well. 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
1: Hi, good morning.
2: Good morning. Let's play the game. $1,150. 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
1: Woo! Whoa.
3: Not the city, the world.
1: That feels like a lot of pressure.
2: Well, now you're trying to lose now. Sorry about that.
1: I know, right?
2: She is the New York Knicks of pop culture.
1: Oh.
2: $1,150. She's won 1,174 times, only lost 81 times all time, and a 19-game win streak. Stacey, I don't mean to intimidate you, but that's intimidating.
4: I'm intimidated for sure.
2: No, I am too all of a sudden. Tell me something about you. A fun fact about Stacey is?
4: I have been driving and doing my makeup and drinking my coffee every morning on my way to work since I was a teenager. And it's probably the unsafest thing ever, but I'm a pro.
2: I am amazed at what some of you guys can do with the makeup and other things while driving an automobile. Like, I knew I had a girlfriend who could, like, curl her eyebrows at one point. Or she was doing something with her eyes and, like, something sharp while driving. And I'm like, seems like a good way to wind up with only one eye.
4: But I usually wait to, like, do that stuff once I'm at a stop sign, so...
2: Oh, well, that's very responsible of you. Yeah, absolutely. All right, let's play the game. It's five questions. Good luck, guys.
1: Okay,
4: Thank you.
2: All right, Shelly's leaving now. She's going off to the sound booth. Poof. She cannot hear the questions. Number one for you, Miss Stacey. Today is the day the NBA championships, or the NBA champions, will celebrate with a parade in their home city. Which team won the championship?
4: Oh, I don't know.
2: I just said it. Tom Holland has finally confirmed marrying this beautiful actress.
4: Zendaya.
2: Which singer announced night one of his Loop tour that once he finishes, he's taking a break from music to focus on being a dad?
4: Luke Combs.
2: After more than a decade of delays, Jonah Hill, Channing Tatum, and Ice Cube are reportedly in talks to return to this comedy franchise.
5: All right.
2: We got the last one. We're going to get this one. Which late Migos rapper named Takeoff has a birthday today?
4: Takeoff.
2: Yay! Who I may have once referred to as Touchdown, R.I.P. Oh, no. But it's Takeoff. Wow. Well, Touchdown's a cool name, too.
5: Oh, my God.
2: They call me Touchdown, but, you know, that's my brother. But, all right, she got a two.
1: Okay.
2: Yeah, because she got one. She got number two. Yeah, that's the answer. All right, today is the day the NBA champions will celebrate with a parade in their home city. Which team won the championship?
1: The Knicks.
2: The New York Knicks. Tom Holland has finally confirmed marrying this beautiful actress.
1: Zendaya.
2: That's right. Which singer announced that night one of his Loop tour, with night one of his Loop tour, after he finishes that, he's taking a break from music to focus on being a dad?
1: Ed Sheeran.
2: Yes, Ed Sheeran is correct. After more than a decade of delays, Jonah Hill, Channing Tatum, and Ice Cube are reportedly in talks to return to this comedy franchise. After more than a decade of delays, Jonah Hill, Channing Tatum, and Ice Cube are reportedly in talks to return to this comedy franchise.
1: Two. 21 Jump Street.
2: That's right. And which late Migos rapper has a birthday today? Touchdown! No, it's Takeoff. Quavo's still with us. Quavo's very much still with us. I would have accepted Touchdown, but I won't accept Quavo because Quavo's not dead. Well, you have to say it, Stacey, please. My name is Stacey. I got showed up on the Showdown, and you can't hang with the gorilla.
4: Okay, my name is Stacey. I got showed up on the Showdown, and I can't hang with the gorilla.
2: Oh, wow. That was really good. Stacey, can't hang with a gorilla.
6: Boo, cat, boo, boo, boo, cat, cat, boo, cat, boo, boo, boo, cat, cat, boo, cat, boo, boo, boo, cat, cat. Stacey put them hands at 10 and 10. too. Come on, boo. Yes. Hands on a wheel.
2: Yeah. Safety first, Stacey. Safety first. Hey, thank you. Thank you so much for listening. We appreciate you. Hang on, okay?
4: Okay, thank you.
2: All right, stay right there. Shelly, excellent work as always. 20 straight, and we're up to 1,200 bucks.
6: Ooh, good money.
2: Okay. Win number 1,175. 20 straight, 1,200 bucks. Yeah, I like this. It's been a minute since we had big numbers like this.
1: I like this too.
2: Yeah. I know. All right, good. So we'll play We'll play again next week. Have an amazing day.
1: Okay. You too. Bye.
2: Right, bye, Stace. Bye, Stace. And bye, Shubis Shelly. Okay. And bye, Touchdown. And bye, Quavo.
6: Oh, no.
2: And really goodbye, Takeoff.
6: Recipes.
2: Yeah, exactly. The Throwback Throwdown. Name That Tune Battle and the Throwback Dance Party. We got all the throwbacks next on The Fred Show.
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12: Traffic. Inner loop local lanes jammed between the local lane split and 295. DC 295 southbound slow between Eastern Avenue and Pennsylvania Avenue. 95 southbound, there's an accident that's been moved to the right shoulder after Prince William Parkway. You're going to be jammed from Woodbridge. Indian Head Highway northbound stop and go from Fort Washington Road to Palmer Road. Inner loop before St. Barnabas Road is stop and go between 414 and 295. And the outer loop between 95 Interchange and Georgia Avenue is stop and go. I'm Rose and that's your traffic.
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4: Rainy and windy today with a high of 92.
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1: Here's Rose with three things you need to know.
2: These are all the biggest stories of the day. Rose, what you got?
3: Workers are still counting ballots in D.C.'s first election using ranked choice voting. The chair of the D.C. Board of Elections said long lines led to delays in releasing the first batch of election results on Tuesday, and that it took voters longer than usual to complete the long ranked choice ballot, and that meant people were still in line when polls closed at 8 p.m. Some vote centers also ran out of printer ink because the ballot was so long. A company is using autonomous robots to deliver food in Northern Virginia. Just a heads up, if you start seeing small rectangular robots about the size of a drink cooler using city sidewalks or crosswalks, that is what it is. The robot travels about 5 miles an hour and only handles deliveries within 2 mile radius of their base. And a Fairfax County sixth grader is being honored for his work to help keep students safe at his school. AAA honored William Kine with a Safety Patroller of the Year award earlier this week, which is very cool. He was also recognized for helping keep students safe following the January snowstorm. I'm Rose. Those are the three things you need to know for your day on Hot 99.5.
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0: Kiki has a new friend. She met a new friend this morning. What's your new friend's name? What his name?
1: His name is Jeff.
0: Mm-hmm. Jeff what?
1: Coochie man.
0: Kiki has a new best friend. She loves him. She's been talking about him nonstop. His name is Jeff Capucci. Not John Coochie Man. I don't know what they called him in college, but I mean. Anyway, shout out to your new. You loved him.
1: I did. He was like, he's my kind of coworker. Like, me and him will have a good time here. Like, just cutting up early in the morning. I like him a lot.
0: Yes. He's a very nice man. Supporter of the show. We love him. Yes. Good morning, Jason.
2: Good morning.
0: Hi, Kiki.
1: Hi.
0: What's your new best friend's name?
1: Jeff Coochie Man.
0: Hi, Paulina.
3: Hey.
0: Showbiz Shelly and Bella Hameen. Now it's Coochie Man.
1: Yes.
0: Okay.
1: I like it.
0: Bella Hameen is here. The throwback throwdown. Name that tune battle. We're playing next. 8 songs. Everybody on the show plays. It's the name that tune battle. Except you might be called upon for the phone a friend. So if you know throwback music from the 90s, 2000s, and now, it's not like I'm working for the station that I'm going to be working for in several years when they finally fire me. Hi, it's Christopher on the 90s, 2000s, and now.
2: Oh.
0: That'll be me soon.
2: Chris.
0: Don't worry. Yeah.
1: Sound like Fred to me. But
0: don't worry about it. They'll put me out to pasture soon. Many of you will be happy. 855-591-1035. If you'd like to play the throwback throwdown, you're in studio players. We have Jason, we have Kiki, and we have Paulina. It's a three-way battle.
2: Wow.
0: Today. All right. So call now if you'd like to play. And the throwback dance party will, of course, do that. And the Friday throwback dance party, same time tomorrow, the extended version. The entertainment report's coming up, too. What's in there?
2: Yeah. Surprising addition to the Dancing with the Stars season that's coming up. And Jelly Roll's daughter has entered the chat, and she's got stuff to say about the divorce.
1: Uh-oh.
0: All right. Call now if you want to play the throwback after Sabrina Carpenter. It's 2 minutes away. Fred's show.

0: Can you tell? We're just blasting the blasting.
1: Hey, man, at least it's on. At least it is on, and you can hear us. We're up and we're stuck.
0: Are you trying to play me off? Sure. Is that what you're doing? If you play the background music loud enough, nobody can hear me? Is this a subtle takeover?
1: No, never. Okay. Not me.
0: It's time to play the throwback throwdown, ladies and gentlemen.
1: Hey.
0: Jason with 6 wins so far this year. Paulina has 2. Kiki has 1. Jason, you won last week. Let's welcome our at-home players. First, we have Steph. Hi, Steph. How you doing? Steph?
2: I'm good. How are you?
0: Oh, there's Steph. Steph, good morning. And let me see. Kiki's your player in the game today.
3: Hey, Steph.
2: Hey, Kiki. Good luck. You got this.
3: Thank you, girl.
0: Fantastic. Next, we have Liz. Hi, Liz.
4: Hello. How are you?
0: Hey, good morning. Steph?
2: I'm good. How are you?
0: Oh, there's Steph. Steph, good morning. And let me see. Kiki's your player in the game today.
3: Hey, Steph.
2: Hey, Kiki. Good luck. You got this.
3: Thank you, girl.
0: Fantastic. Next, we have Liz. Hi, Liz.
5: Hello. How are you?
0: Hey, good morning. Paulina is your player in the throwback throwdown.
1: What's up, Liz?

0: Mute the at-home players, Paulina, for now. So, eight songs. We have a tiebreaker if necessary. Your name and our game show buzzers. That's how you buzz in. All decisions by me, the great DC, Dick Cheesecrest, are final. Each of you have one phone a friend with whom you can confer for a winning point, or for any point except the winning point. And, yeah, I think that's it. I kind of wish my name were John Coochie Man now, but I don't have a nickname that's that cool. So, all right. Here we go. I got to get my act together here. Here we go. Song number one in the throwback throwdown.
1: Paulina.
2: That is a
0: five.
2: Ooh, lift yourself up and try again, Aaliyah.
0: You had a spasm attack. You just sang the whole song to us, actually. So yeah.
3: Jason.
0: That was Jason.
4: Aaliyah, try again.
0: Try again is correct. Yeah. Yeah.
5: You gotta lift yourself up.
4: I do, girl. I know.
5: Every day, girl.
4: I know.
0: The song is called "If at First You Don't Succeed, Lift Yourself Up."

0: lift yourself up and try again.
1: It's not even dust. Right. It's not even lift.
0: Oh, it's not.
2: No.
1: It's lift yourself up.
3: Dust yourself up.
0: Lift those
3: again.
0: Knees up.
1: How do you lift yourself up?
0: I'm gonna try get it. Up.
1: I'd yes, like to girl. See that. I'd like to see that. All right, Jason has won. We're on to song number two in the throwback throwdown.
4: Kiki.
0: Oh, this is my song. That's Pink.
1: Five.
0: Ooh.
1: Four.
0: Oh.
1: Three.
0: Call my friend. I can't let this go.
1: Oh, we're going to call the friend.
0: I can't let this go. I can't.
1: Steph and Kiki. Steph and Kiki only. I'm going to play some more for you.
5: I never cared too much for love. It was all a bunch of mush that I just did not.
1: Okay, need a guess. Steph?
0: Steph, you there?
6: It's Pink. I can't think of what it's called.
0: We're going to say Pink Real Love.
1: You're going to be wrong. So sorry about that.
3: Jason? Is it Pink Most Girls?
1: That's right. That's right. Okay. I was trying to be suspense. I was trying to build up the suspense. That's right.
0: You almost took him out of here.
3: I know.
1: I wanted you to second guess yourself.
3: Oh, I did.
0: You didn't breathe.
3: I can't breathe.
1: Dude, lift yourself up and try again.
3: I'm trying.
1: I'm going to have that crocheted onto something.
3: Please, I need a pillow.

0: Two for Jason. We're on to song three in the throwback throwdown on the Fred Show.
1: Kiki.
2: Rihanna. Ponder replay.

0: The song is called Run, Run, Run, Run, Everybody Move On. So sorry, you don't get that.
1: That was Run, Run, Run, Run, Run, Everybody Move On by Rihanna.

0: one for Kiki and two for Jason. Song number four in the throwback throwdown. Everybody ready?
1: Yes.
0: Kiki. Paulina. I'm going with Paulina.
2: Yeah, that's,
0: Five, four.
2: Call Me Maybe.
0: Three.
2: What is her name? What's her name? Something.
0: Call Me Maybe by Something.
2: Rebecca Green.
3: No.

0: not, but neither the account executive or the DJ slash whatever she is. No, neither.
1: Neither the
0: sales executive nor the lesbian DJ icon. Neither one of those things, unfortunately. But I'm glad we can recognize both this morning for the queens that they both are.
1: Yes.
0: But totally wrong.
1: Jason.
0: Jason.
1: The gay icon, Carly Rae Jepsen. Call me maybe.
0: That is correct. That is correct. For Jason.

0: Remember that time we had her and she played it twice?
1: Yeah, she should.
0: Yeah, so I tell the story every time we played the song. It's every so time good. We played the song, she played a show for us, and I'm like, you know, she's doing three songs, and I'm like, I don't know the other two. I know the one. I don't know the other two. But I said, you know what would be funny is if you did Call Me Maybe first and third. And she was like, really? Like, you think people would like that? I'm like, do I think people would like that?
1: Right.
0: You could do it three times. People would like it. Yes. Right? And so she did. And people loved it. Because that's what they came to see. Let's be honest. Oh. That particular part of the program. That's what they came to see. All right, so 3-1.
2: Oh.
0: And we're on song 5.
2: Come on, Pete.
0: So four songs left, guys, in the throwback throwdown. I got some bangers, man. Ooh. We're about to go hard in the paint. Who was that?
1: Paulina.
0: Okay.
2: That is Slowly Drifting Waves.
0: Are you okay?
2: I don't know where I am, who I am. I'm supposed to be.
0: So wait, who is what? Is the band called Slowly Drifting and the song's called Waves, or is the band called Waves and the song is called Wait?
2: I do this every time. I don't know.
1: Who is what?
2: Who is what?
1: That sums up.
0: The song is called My Face Above the Water, My Feet Can't Touch the Ground, and It Feels Like, It Feels Like.
2: Slowly drifting.
3: Drifting away.
0: Somebody do this.
4: My face above the water.
0: Kiki.
3: Ciao.
0: Are you crippleized?
3: Yeah. I am. I don't want the game to be over, but it's way after day.
0: 5, 4, 3, 2.
3: Drifting by
0: Waves. No, it's not.
3: Gucci, man.
1: Dang, just give her it.
0: Drifting by okay. Jason, you want to take a shot?
1: Yes, it's Waves, Mr. Probs.
0: It is. Oh, it's Waves by Mr. Probs.
4: My face
0: it
4: above is. The water.
0: Slowly drifting waves.
1: No artists, just period.

0: You could go three straight and win still.
1: I don't know, man.
2: Oh, Kiki.
0: Kiki, you could come in second.
3: What? I got a point.
2: Oh, yeah, Kiki has a point.
0: Oh, you do? I thought Paulina had a point.
1: Hey, man.
0: Oh, never mind. So you can go three straight. You can go three straight, and you win.
3: I'm happy.
0: Unlikely, but it could happen. Let's see.
3: Kiki.
0: Kiki.
1: Ooh.
2: You know this.
3: Yes, I do. This is... Well, let me spell.
0: Five.
2: All that.
0: Four.
3: Oh, no.
0: It's none of that. Yeah. Five, four, three.
3: Off the moon. Spell on me.
2: Slowly drifting.
0: Are we having... Is everyone having a seizure today?
3: Lift yourself up.
0: Try again. Okay, Jason, just win it, please.
2: It's the Wahed.
0: It is.
2: Glad you came.
0: It certainly is. Yeah.

0: drink it if you can.
1: Well, you know the whole damn song, except for the title.
0: Slipping away, away from me, we'll stay.
1: Wait, where was
0: together
1: this?
0: We will lay.
2: Make you glad you came.
1: Where was that?
3: Who is why? I don't know.
1: Walking the moon? This is my favorite day. This is my favorite day. So Jason won. There aren't enough songs left, but I mean, banger. Banger. We all know this one. Kiki.
0: You killed the night, and we're gonna stay the night.
1: Eventually. We're gonna get there, yeah.

0: like, okay.
1: Are you? Hello?
0: If you keep asking, I'm going to say no. I wish somebody would say this to me. I've never really paid attention. Stay the night, we're not bound for life. I'd be like, marry, we are.
1: Right, yeah, so we are. We stay the night, we're married.
2: My girl is thirsty.
0: I never noticed that.
2: She wanted that man, a woman, a woman.
0: And she just keeps asking. The last song.
3: See, I was scared to admit.
0: Oh, you know this.
1: Yes,
0: it is. It's out of sight.
1: Oh,
0: out of sight.
1: I'm out of sight.

0: winner today is Melanie. Melanie, you're the winner. Yay, Melanie.
1: Good job, Melanie.
2: Good job, Jason.
1: Thanks, girl.
0: Good job, Jason. Congrats. I have no idea what just happened, but
3: that's, I had a good time.
1: It was great.
3: That was a good time.
0: I had fun. You had fun. That's all that matters. That's win number 7 for Jason and 2 in a row.
1: Wow.
0: 2 weeks in a row. Excellent work, Jason Brown. All right. Every day on the show around this time now, it is the Throwback Dance Party, Monday through Thursday, then the mother of all on Friday, the Friday Throwback Dance.

0: What's happening to me now? Am I having a seizure that you guys had a minute ago? Slowly drifting away, wave after wave, slowly drifting. Lift yourself up and try again if at first you don't succeed.
1: That's right.
0: DJ Neurotic, at DJ NUROTIC on all of the socials. I'm Michelle and AJ and Toby and Melinda and Joseph, Oliver and Taylor. Thank you for all of the texts this morning, all of the love. We'll get to the fun fact on the Fred Show and waiting by the phone. Wake up.
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0: 295 stopping out northbound between the 11th Street Bridge and Pennsylvania Avenue. Southbound from Burroughs Avenue to Pennsylvania Avenue is also stop and go. 270 Spur southbound stop and go between 270 and the Beltway. 95 southbound between Occoquan and Prince William Parkway. There's construction that has the right lane closed, so you're going to be jammed from Lorton. Stop and go on the Southeast Southwest Freeway northbound between 14th Street and 6th and 7th Streets. And the inner loop is slow between Dulles Toll Road and Clara Barton Parkway. I'm Rose, and that's your traffic.
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0: Rainy and windy today with a high of 92.
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0: about to, everything is about to change. 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
1: Whoa. Oh.
2: Whoa. Hey.
0: Okay. A strawberry is not a berry. A raspberry, not a berry.
3: What do you mean?
0: A blackberry, not a berry, but a watermelon is. What?
1: What?
2: What?
0: Yeah, yeah. That's right.
3: What are you talking about?
0: The scientific right. The scientific definition of berry is a plant that has three distinct layers: an outer skin, a fleshy middle, and here's the key: internally contained seeds. So, because the seeds are on the outside, those fruits aren't actually berries. However, watermelons, bananas, grapes, and eggplants are all technically berries.
3: Wow.
0: Mm. I'm going to have an eggplant berry.
1: Okay.
0: That doesn't sound right at all.
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0: 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Tomorrow, guys, Friday to Friday. Friday throwback dance party, waiting by the phone, and more. So, and of course, we celebrate the weekend. We're always happy when it's Friday.
1: Yes, we are.
0: The Friday throwback dance party, the grandfather of all the dance parties. You know, now we do it. People are texting. They're all confused. They're like, wait a minute, what day is it? It's every day now, guys.
3: Yes.
0: Is there such a thing as too much of a good thing? I don't know. We're going to find out with GTN and Roddick. We'll do that tomorrow as well. Have an amazing day. We'll see you then. Bye, guys.
1: Bye.
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11: DC 295 stopping out northbound between the 11th Street Bridge and Pennsylvania Avenue. Southbound from Burroughs Avenue to Pennsylvania Avenue is also stop and go. 270 Spur southbound stop and go between 270 and the Beltway. 95 southbound between Occoquan and Prince William Parkway. There's construction that has the right lane closed, so you're going to be jammed from Lorton. Stop and go on the Southeast Southwest Freeway northbound between 14th Street and 6th and 7th Streets. And the inner loop is slow between Dulles Toll Road and Clara Barton Parkway. I'm Rose, and that's your traffic.
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8: 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We have history in Houston!
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99.5, waking up to, I guess, kind of a new mayor of D.C. The actual election in November. But Kenya McDuffie called Janice Lewis-George this morning to concede. So it's kind of hers to lose.

0: plans for this big weekend in D.C. Nick Gomez on Hot 99.5. Saturday afternoon, find yourself a perch on 14th Street in D.C. Pride Parade rolling down. Fred Show is Bethany. I'm going to be there, too. And then hang out with us the next day at the Fillmore, Silver Spring. Jason Derulo going to throw a party with us. Your tickets still available. A couple of them left. 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

0: Mac Gomez on Hot 99.5. Hey, maybe you've heard of him. This guy, Malcolm Todd. Yeah, he's going to be at the Anthem in September. I've got tickets for you all week long. All you have to do is be caller 9, 877-995-4681. Caller 9, you're going to see Malcolm Todd. Good luck.
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0: 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Hi, who's this?
1: This is Noelle. I'm calling from Parkville.
0: Oh, that sucks. People named Noelle aren't allowed to win this contest.
1: Oh, come on. I want to win this for my daughter.
0: I'm just kidding. I'm being annoying. You're caller 9. You're going to see Malcolm Todd. Is your daughter there with you right now?
1: She is.
0: Oh my God, Mom of the Year award going to you. Listen, you got another chance to win these tickets. See Malcolm Todd tomorrow at the same time on Hot 99.5. It's Bruno Mars and Risk It All on commercial free.

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1: 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The Friday Throwback Dance Party. 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And more tomorrow morning on The French Show. 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

still commercial free on Hot 99.5. I saw somebody tweeting about this and wasn't really sure what was going on. Now it's starting to make sense. Scottish soccer fans hanging out in Boston. That's where some of the World Cup games are going down. They're like draining Boston bars dry. Who would have thought that Boston could run out of alcohol, but the Scots put them to the test?

It's really two ends of the spectrum for the America 250. On one hand, you've got McDonald's bringing back the fried apple pie. And on the other hand, Campbell's just launched a gluten-free chicken noodle soup. So you've got to choose between Big Mac or not for the semi-quincentennial. Hot 99.5. Still commercial-free.

weekend in D.C. All the Capitol Pride festivities kicking off today. You can catch us in the parade Saturday afternoon, rolling down 14th Street. Find a place to sit. Fred Show, Elizabeth Bethany, me, we're all going to be there. Then hang out with us Sunday afternoon. Little special guest, Jason Derulo, going to be at the Fillmore in Silver Spring with us. 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

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But sure, Song of the Summer, we'll call it that. Ella Langley is on Hot 99.5.

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I'm home.

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When the Grammys roll around, they're adding 5 new categories for next year's ceremony in 2027. Asian pop, traditional folk, traditional pop, Latin songwriting, and R&B collaborations. 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It's Alex Warren on Hot 99.5.

Sometimes you just have to laugh. First, it was the algae in the reflecting pool. And now, this morning, there are videos of that fresh coat of paint bubbling up to the top, like pieces of it falling off, peeling off the bottom of the reflecting pool. And all over the course of a week, nothing is serious anymore. 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

It's just like nonstop weekends in D.C. the next few weeks. Pride this weekend, obviously. Hang out with us as the parade rolls down 14th Street Saturday afternoon. But then the Great American State Fair kicking off next weekend, the 25th through the 10th of July, over on the National Mall. Every state is going to have its own little booth. Tons of other activities to do, too.

This Sunday, Jason Derulo at the Fillmore in Silver Spring, throwing a little party for our birthday, and you get to hang out with him. Almost sold out, though. Hot99.5.com for your tickets.

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25: Does she dream of a one-of-a-kind engagement ring, but you're not sure where to start? 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I have two words for you. 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You can use their new online

Conspiracy. Pay attention to what is going on the internet. You cannot believe everything you see. There's this fake video of Ariana Grande performing another new song from her album while she's on this tour. It's not real. It's AI. Please stop. 8 That I Made You Love Me is on Hot 99.5.

tomorrow morning, the Friday Throwback Dance Party. All your favorite throwbacks mixed together to kick off the weekend with DJ Neurotic. Waiting by the phone is new. What is somebody give?

If you've been going to bed every night thinking, wow, I wish I had a new Pink album to listen to, she's apparently pretty close to finishing her 10th studio album after she spent the last year recording a bunch of new stuff. So a whole nother set of songs that she gets to fly around stadiums to.

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1: Nick Gomez on Hot 99.5. I am going to get out of here. Elizabeth Thede on her way in next. Got another shot at $2,500 cash for you to win. 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

Hey, what up? I'm Liz Bethany on Hot 99.5. It may not be meteorological summer, but it's pool season. And now I think everybody's out from school. I think today might have been the last day. Correct me if I'm wrong, but happy summer. 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

York Knicks fan, but I have been a fan of seeing so many people be happy. I mean, the way their fans are celebrating, it kind of reminds me of when the Bucks won for the first time with Tom Brady and they had that boat parade. That was legit, too. You know, we just daydream about championship parades here on Hot 99.5.

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1: Toy Story comes out tonight. Trying to figure out if I can wait till next weekend because there's so much going on this weekend. But anyway, from the soundtrack, Taylor Swift is on

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So don't go anywhere. 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

about Dutton Ranch yet? It's, you know, one of the spinoffs of Yellowstone, but it's Beth and Rip. And Carter, they're like adopted kid. He's all grown up, and that's uncomfortable to watch. I think they're doing a good job with it so far. But let me know your thoughts on Hot 99.5 while Ella Lane.

Ophelia. Did you know some people have pigeons for pets? I'm just watching. I'm like down a hole on TikTok right now watching people who do. And they make these like shirts for them that are essentially diapers so they don't poop everywhere. I'm fascinated and inspired.

don't know how to feel about this on Hot 99.5, but breaking news is that they are going to be doing another Grinch movie with Jim Carrey and Ron Howard as the director. I guess we've never gotten a part two story of the Grinch. You know, they have same story, different actors, and in the same place. 28 years later on Hot 99.5.

tickets. She's going to be at Wolf Trap. So, you know, it's BYOB if you sit out on the lawn. And she's going to be with the National Symphony Orchestra. So if you figure out what these next three songs have in common, then you can get these tickets. Something in the title, the artist, or a specific word in the lyrics. We'll start it out with, I think this one. This is the first one, right? That made us love her.

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Two songs have played. Call me when you figure it out. 877-995-4681.

0: just in case anybody's brains are not at full capacity, already checked into Friday. Wanted to make it a little easier today. It's on 99.5. Did you figure out what our connection was?
1: All the artist names have a O at the end.
0: That is correct. You are getting Lizzo tickets.
1: Oh, awesome. Thank you.
0: You sound genuinely surprised. 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
1: This is Danielle Robey from Bookmarked by Reese's Book Club. All the talk of probiotics can get confusing. Which to take? Why? What does it do? Let's make it easy. Garden of Life's...

isn't going to talk about her current relationship with Harry Styles, then Olivia Wilde will talk about her past one. Yeah, she was saying it was lovely, that he was very grounded, and it also sounds like they enjoyed all of the hate people got over their age, and that's when they would walk out looking happier. 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

together to kick off the weekend with DJ Neurotic. 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

excited. The best weekend in the DMV is coming up. About to be kicking off Capitol Pride weekend. The parade is on Saturday. 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

0: That is Bella Kay. It's called I Love It, I Love It, I Love It on Hot 99.5. I am called Elizabethany, and people are doing nostalgia travel, right? So I wanted to know where you have gone in the past that you will remember forever. So you said it was a family vacation.
1: My dad tried to sneak us onto a nude beach accidentally because he thought they were saying new beach with N-E-W.
0: No, that was never a mistake. Now that you're an adult, you can admit that he was just trying to make the birds and the bees talk easier.
1: Hey, that was the intent. That's what I was hoping for as an elementary school boy.
0: Yeah, of course. See your first set of boobs. But I think most people, when they think of nostalgia travel, it's more along the lines of boardwalks and, I don't know, family trips to Outer Banks and not nude beaches. Maybe going on a road trip with no GPS, not drinking. Because let's actually make memories and not forget everything that happened. But I would love to know if you have planned a nostalgic trip, nostalgia travel, or if there's one trip you wish you could relive, even just for a day. Hit me up, 877-995-4681.
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people started talking about or getting these photos of their irises, of their eyeballs. Oh my God, they're so pretty though, the iris gallery. It seems like there's one in Annapolis, but maybe not yet. Anyway, I wish I could do this for my baby son. I feel like his eyes change every day. I want to see what's actually happening in there with Hot 99.5.

tall boys deals for the World Cup. So if U.S. wins by three, they take care of everybody's tabs. And if the U.S. wins by two, then everything's 50% off. So they paid everyone's tab for the last U.S. game. It's amazing. Tallboy is a great place, but I'm going to be at Clarendon's tomorrow. So if you don't want to go into the city, you know, you want a free drink without the Americans winning, although hopefully they do. Just come join me. Clarendon's in Falls Church tomorrow, starting

is Gracie Abrams at the wall on Hot 99.5. I know a lot of students, kids, whatever, they have probably hit that. Well, school's out for summer for 90% of the DMV. Welcome.

if you ever want to chat, but I was learning from Nick Gomez earlier this week that Audrey Hepburn is not only related to Gracie Abrams in the sense that they've worked together, but she's blood related to this man. Malcolm Todd is on. This is Earrings.

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The Friday Throwback Dance Party. 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

0: I pulled Zach in here to Hot 99.5. I also need people to call and share the habits that you picked up growing up that now your partner hates.
1: What's yours?
2: I soak all of the dishes, like before I wash them, I soak them in the sink.
1: Well, yeah.
2: But my husband hates that. There are so many things that I do that, like, my family did growing up that I know is my way. I also know that there are plenty of other great ways to do things.
1: No, that also makes sense.
2: Thank you. Thank you. He has an empty sink all the time, no matter what.
1: That sounds psychotic.
2: So I just want people to tell me what habits you have from growing up, from family, have now annoyed your partner. I need to feel less alone and also show him that it's okay to have multiple ways to load the dishwasher.
1: Please teach him.
0: 877-995-4681. Ariana Grande is on now.

0: bring up for Father's Day or just another random thing I'm bringing up on Hot 99.5. I'm Elizabeth Bethany. Zach is in here, too, and we wanted to hear from you. What is something, a habit that you picked up growing up that now causes problems?
1: Okay, so growing up, my parents always told me I have to take time to make decisions. So they would say, sleep on it. Any decision you want to make, sleep on it and come back to it tomorrow. My boyfriend absolutely can't stand that, because when it comes to even simple things like going to a restaurant or choosing like a small trip we want to go to, like, I can never make the decision on the spot.
0: Yeah, I would dump you.
2: Oh,
1: but
2: okay. No, here's the thing though, is I agree that you should sleep on some things, not everything. If you're trying to go to dinner, you don't have time to sleep on it.
0: Listen, I understand. And I like that about you, that that's what was ingrained into your brain. And I accept that about you. That would just not work in my life.
2: But the idea of just making constant rash decisions is not a good idea either.
0: How dare you? That's where all the good memories come from.
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0: multiple people sharing the habits they picked up growing up that now their partner hates and they're trying to break them. Or maybe not. It's Hot 99.5. I'm Elizabeth Anthony. What do you do?
1: If I wear an outfit, I will like just take it off, put it on like a chair or something, or just like at the edge of the bed, and I'll put it on the next day. But I'll just like leave it there. I won't like rehang it.
0: How many days in a row are you wearing the same clothes?
1: Honestly, I would say like maximum 2 days.
0: Okay, that's not bad. I have a storage bench because I do the same thing, like where I don't wash clothes every time. So just put the clothes in the storage bench, even if it's multiple days, and then put them away when you have time.
1: That is genius.
2: Are you at least changing your socks and underwear?
1: Socks, not so much underwear, yes, for sure.

with a Juneteenth celebration at Clarendon's. It's in Falls Church. It's a beach shack. But they're going to have a funk band playing, so really excited for that. Come anytime after 4 o'clock. I'll be there. I'll get you a drink, too. Also, did you see this slide park that they're putting in Woodbridge? It's like giant indoor slides. I hope they have adult time.

0: One Republic right there. I am Elizabeth Anthony on Hot 99.5. I have been amazed by these. Honestly, I think they're all women who have adopted pigeons. And they have these stories of how, like, a pigeon came up to them and they rescued it and took it home. And now it's learning how to eat or it's potty trained. Everyone hates on pigeons. Everyone's like, oh my God, they're rats. Have you looked at a pigeon's feathers? They shine. They're like holographic or whatever, luminescent. Also, once upon a time, they were very smart. And they would like be taken miles and miles away and then find their way back home. I really wish I could have a camera of whenever these people pick up the pigeon. You know, one girl said she was in the subway in New York. You know, everybody else on that train sees her pick up this pigeon from the corner. That might be the one thing that makes everyone scatter on a New York subway.
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8: In Montgomery County on the Outer Loop after the Cabin John Parkway, there is still an accident blocking two right lanes and traffic is jammed from Old Georgetown Road. Delays continue through Tyson's and it is slow again from the Springfield Interchange and the Wilson Bridge. Inner Loop is heavy from 123 to the Spur and between 355 and New Hampshire Avenue. More delays on and off from Route 1 to College Park to Ritchie Marlboro Road. Slow traffic outbound on the Suitland Parkway between South Capitol Street and Stanton Road and between Alabama Avenue and Branch Avenue. And there is now an accident reported in Forestville outbound on the Suitland Parkway before the Beltway. Traffic is slow from Suitland Road. I'm Michelle Murray. That's your traffic up to the minute.
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1: weather. Gonna be 70 overnight. You might see a little bit of wetness in the morning, but should be gone by lunchtime for a lovely weekend. Sunshine in the mid-80s.
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married in the middle of the Knicks parade. Just saying they wanted to have the spirit of that on their wedding day forever. Honestly, I just love how happy all of those people are. 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

0: living, I'm living, so we turn it up. 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
0: Hold on a second. I'm not ready for that. I'm just going to say, your e-buzz. So they are making a sequel to The Grinch, the Jim Carrey version. And they say that Jim Carrey is coming back. They're also going to have Ron Howard as the director. I don't know what the story is going to be. I feel like we've never seen a part two of The Grinch story, but 30 years later, we're going to have it. Rocky Horror Picture Show is going to be playing at the Sphere next year. I really hope that, I know people love Rocky Horror Picture Show, but like just seeing a movie at the Sphere, when they build the little one here, I don't want that to be what they show. Tyra Banks is, even though she's fighting Netflix over America's Next Top Model, now she's going to be a regular on Project Runway on season 22. That premieres on July 9th. And this has me so excited. Guillermo, you know, the sidekick of Kimmel, he is going to be on Dancing with the Stars next season. I cannot wait to see him go for that.
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Church. I'll be at Claire and Don's Beach Shack starting at 4 o'clock, or you can get there early for the World Cup game. But we're also going to be doing Juneteenth with a funk band. Then later on in the DMV, did you hear they added a rodeo, a daily rodeo from June 25th through July 10th? I hate rodeo so much, but I guess it is very American.

they're forever discovering something new about them. It's not terrifying at all. But it's Hot 99.5. The latest thing, they think it makes people less violent and less likely to cause fights.

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2: 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That one was called Messy. Let's see what you think, though, of Lola Young. This is called From Down Here.

0: That is Lola Young. I feel like that is a pretty relatable song, too. It's called From Down Here. It also a little bit gave me Kate Bush vibes. But let me know what you think. She said after the Grammys, all of a sudden she just had this wave of inspiration hit her. So she immediately got into the studio with James Blake, made that song, and that she is trying to rewrite the next chapter of her story because what a boring book the old one would have been. Okay, that's cute. Rewrite your story if it's boring. Love that. But let me know. 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

think you know I like introducing you to different things. So tomorrow I want to introduce you to Clarendon's Beach Shack. It's in Falls Church. That's where I'm going to be doing my show. So World Cup stuff, also Juneteenth stuff. They're going to have a funk band. I mean, it is also Pride weekend, but trying to take one thing at a time. So I am Elizabeth Bethany. If you need any details, hit me up. Come join me on the air. Come let me buy you a drink. It's Hot 99.5. 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

0: 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Good Thursday, June 18th. Good to see everybody.
1: Oh,
2: back at it.
0: I changed my life.
1: Oh my gosh, wow.
0: Yeah.
1: Breaking news.
0: I have a game changer for everybody in the morning.
1: Okay.
0: So you know I use that little Mr. Coffee machine, the tiny one?
1: Yeah.
0: When I travel? Uh-huh. I have the Mr. Coffee machine, the tiny one now, in my bedroom. So when I get up, by the time I get up, go to the bathroom, brush my teeth, wash my face. I've started it as soon as I get up.
1: So
0: as soon as I wake up, I start it. Before I even get in the shower, it's ready. And then I sippy sip, get in the shower, quick shower.
1: Yeah.
0: Come out, and while I'm getting dressed, I sip my first cup of coffee before I even get out of the bedroom. I am telling you guys, you are welcome.
1: That's nice.
0: You should really try it. It actually saves time as well, because then you don't have to go downstairs to do it. Or
1: I put a water jug in my bedroom, and I was like, wow, I thought that was a game changer. But maybe the coffee.
0: I'll give you all Mr. Coffees. These are little travel versions of it,
1: too. Wait till you try your mouth tape, and then you're really going to be...
2: And we're not doing
0: that. There will never be a day where I tape my mouth. I don't know. It'll be a fire one day, or something will happen. There'll be an emergency, and I'll have my mouth taped and won't be able to scream.
1: You guys are really missing out on deep sleep over here. I'm sleeping fine.
0: I am missing out on deep sleep. I will tell you that. Because every time I've read it with that thing that reads it that you got to wear, it doesn't go down to the deep REM much.
1: Mm-hmm.
0: Anyway, happiness Thursday.
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0: 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I'm looking at the audience. I better see you there.
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0: You're welcome back room again.
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0: Hot 99.5, DC's number one hit music station. So we had a quote of the day, and also, have you heard of Zeusk, the dating app Zeusk, anybody?
1: That's, you know what that old is? School. Zeusk? Yeah, that was back in the day.
0: I've never heard of Zeusk. Of that. I don't know what Zeusk does, but they are the engine behind this report that was circulated
1: like
0: in my algorithm.
1: OG.
0: Okay, well, they explored what items will increase response in your dating app profile. And if you put a picture of this, you will increase your messages, the incoming ones, by 350-something percent. And this is a picture of a hamster.
1: That, kidding, is bizarre.
0: Hamster. I don't get it. I don't know what those incoming messages might say, because I think it's a bit weird to have a picture of a hamster.
1: Oh my gosh. It's not even just like a hamster. It's like unique pets.
0: Well, it could be a sheep, yes.
1: Oh, okay. Well, that's different.
0: Could be a sheep. Could be an elephant.
1: Pig.
0: But yeah, could be. But the one that gets the most responses of all the unique animals is the hamster.
1: That wouldn't do it for me. Same. Oh, all I think about is like the hamster smell.
0: I just would run the other way on that.
1: Mm-hmm.
0: But that's what Zeusk is reporting. Today's quote, when you apologize for your emotions, you're apologizing for existing.
1: Oh, that's deep.
0: Well, you need some deepness every once in a while on this show. We need some depth.
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